0: Tonight's Delilah's Dilemma says, "Hey, Delilah, I'm hoping you can help me. I have two best friends that have been in my life for years. I moved across the country, but we remained close, texting every single day, keeping up on our lives. We've always had each other's back. 2 years ago, I got pregnant and had a really hard time emotionally. At first, they were supportive, but then they pulled away, stopped responding, and they don't share their lives with me either now. I felt like I was a burden. I stopped reaching out unless I had something funny or lighthearted to talk about. That's the only way they'll engage with me. Occasionally, they'll ask for pictures of my son. They refer to themselves as his aunties, but I don't feel like they care about me anymore. Should I just let these friendships fade away? Should I go straight up to them and say, I don't want to be friends anymore? Or should I try to mend things? I feel so confused, and it's hard to imagine letting these long-term friendships go. Please give me some advice, Mama Delilah," from Evie. Evie, I will share my words of advice coming up next. 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
18: Here's your WHOP Weather Center forecast.
19: A heat advisory begins at 10 a.m. tomorrow and remains in effect until 10 a.m. Tuesday. Lows level off around 72. Tonight, under clear skies, winds out of the south at around 5 miles an hour. Daytime highs approaching 95. Tomorrow, mainly clear skies. Clear skies, tomorrow night, 73. That's the forecast. I'm meteorologist Megan Mulford for 98.7 Light FM. 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

0: Who are you thinking about tonight? Who is on your heart? Who is on your mind? Who are you thinking about? Are you missing someone? 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Say, listen to The Delilah Show right now. Turn it on quick. Because I'm missing you. I'm thinking of you. I'm longing to see you again. I'm longing to sit and share a cup of tea and share a story and catch up. I want to know you better, deeper. I want to see you more clearly. I want to embrace you. Whoever that person is, text them right now. Tell them to listen to this show, and then I will find a song to celebrate your relationship, whether it's a sweetheart, a loved one, a partner, a friend, or someone you're just getting to know. I'll be here all night long. 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
19: Here's your WHOP Weather Center forecast. A heat advisory begins at 10 a.m. tomorrow and remains in effect until 10 a.m. Tuesday. Lows level off around 72. Tonight, under clear skies, winds out of the south at around 5 miles an hour. Daytime highs approaching 95. Tomorrow, mainly clear skies. Clear skies, tomorrow night, 73. That's the forecast. I'm meteorologist Megan Mulford for 98.7 Light FM. 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

0: I get calls each night from folks from all different walks of life. Some people call me who are driving, traveling the highways and byways of life, truck drivers, people who work all night long. Some people call me who have empty nest syndrome. The kids are grown, they're gone, and they are entering the next phase of life, figuring out what they want to do, what their hobbies are, how they can use their time wisely to bless others. If you've finished the first half of life and you've been busy your whole life raising kids and going here and there, and you're wondering what to do in the second half, how about using all those gifts and skills and careers that you've developed to bless others, to help people who are less fortunate? All those skills you've got, all that knowledge that you've got, all those programs you've written or worked, all those computer skills you've developed, you're thinking, ah, I'm just going to kick back and take it easy. Not. Use those to make somebody else's life better. Use those to mentor a young person, to get involved with our foster care system, to change the world, for goodness sake. You can change the world for good with all the good stuff you've got in your heart and in your brain. I will be here to set the soundtrack as you figure that out and figure out just how many of your gifts you can bless others with. 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
19: Here's your WHOP Weather Center forecast. A heat advisory begins at 10 a.m. tomorrow and remains in effect until 10 a.m. Tuesday. Lows level off around 72. Tonight, under clear skies, winds out of the south at around 5 miles an hour. Daytime highs approaching 95. Tomorrow, mainly clear skies. Clear skies, tomorrow night, 73. That's the forecast. I'm meteorologist Megan Mulford for 98.7 Light FM. Right now, it's 85 degrees.
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0: Are you a dreamer? Someone who sees visions and imagines how things can be? I hope so, and I hope you encourage that in your kids, if you're a parent, in your family, in your friends. It's so important to keep those dreams alive, but it's also important to work hard to make those dreams come true, to leave your comfort zone, to take a chance, to take a risk, to put it out there and see how far you can go. I hope that tonight your head is filled with dreams and your mind is filled with plans on how to make those dreams become a reality. We're here to help you make those dreams come true. 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
19: Here's your WHOP Weather Center forecast. A heat advisory begins at 10 a.m. tomorrow and remains in effect until 10 a.m. Tuesday. Lows level off around 72. Tonight, under clear skies, winds out of the south at around 5 miles an hour. Daytime highs approaching 95. Tomorrow, mainly clear skies. Clear skies, tomorrow night, 73. That's the forecast. I'm meteorologist Megan Mulford for 98.7 Light FM. Right now, it's 85 degrees.
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1: 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No outlandish promises, no self-help guru stuff. 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And you will get through.

0: 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And I found a little quote by someone named Rose Zadra, who says, "Some people say that dreaming gets you nowhere in life, but I say you can't get anywhere in life without dreaming." 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
15: Here's your WHOP Weather Center forecast. A heat advisory begins at 10 a.m. tomorrow and remains in effect until 10 a.m. Tuesday. Lows level off around 72. Tonight, under clear skies, winds out of the south at around 5 miles an hour. Daytime highs approaching 95. Tomorrow, mainly clear skies. Clear skies, tomorrow night, 73. That's the forecast. I'm meteorologist Megan Mulford for 98.7 Light FM. Right now, it's 85 degrees.
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0: If someone asked you what you considered to be your biggest achievement, what would you answer? Would it be finishing school, getting good grades, raising children that are productive kids, starting your own business, losing a lot of weight, leaving darker times behind? Would it be reprioritizing and finding the joy in life, not in success or things, but in relationships and people? Remember, sometimes you need to slow down, although I believe in hard work. I so believe in hard work. But I also believe there's a time to slow down and love someone. 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
17: Here's your WHOP Weather Center forecast. A heat advisory begins at 10 a.m. tomorrow and remains in effect until 10 a.m. Tuesday. Lows level off around 72. Tonight, under clear skies, winds out of the south at around 5 miles an hour. Daytime highs approaching 95. Tomorrow, mainly clear skies. Clear skies, tomorrow night, 73. That's the forecast. I'm meteorologist Megan Mulford for 98.7 Light FM. Right now, it's 85 degrees.
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10: Here's your WHOP Weather Center forecast. A heat advisory begins at 10 a.m. tomorrow and remains in effect until 10 a.m. Tuesday. Lows level off around 72. Tonight, under clear skies, winds out of the south at around 5 miles an hour. Daytime highs approaching 95. Tomorrow, mainly clear skies. Clear skies, tomorrow night, 73. That's the forecast. I'm meteorologist Megan Mulford for 98.7 Light FM. Currently, 84.
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0: was talking with a young woman, a beautiful young woman who is a part of my life. I was talking with her last night about honoring herself, honoring her feelings. You know, sometimes you're in a situation and you know in your gut you feel something, and then someone talks you out of it and explains why they had to act like a jerk, or why they had to leave you at home while they went camping, or why they thought it was okay to disrespect you, or why it's okay to forget to call. And you end up not honoring what you know to be true. Now, sometimes you can be moody, paranoid, you know, that once a month mood swing that I go through where nothing seems real. But I'm talking on a general basis. If you're in a situation, a relationship that is hurting you, if you're in a relationship where your needs are not being met, if you're in a relationship where you are being physically or emotionally hurt, honor yourself. Honor your feelings. Don't let somebody talk you out of what you know to be true. Just a thought. We'll be back. 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
17: Here's your WHOP Weather Center forecast. A heat advisory begins at 10 a.m. tomorrow and continues until 10 a.m. Tuesday. 72 overnight, under clear skies, winds out of the south at around 5 miles an hour. High temperatures reach up to 95 Monday, mainly clear skies. Clear skies Monday night, lows level off around 73. That's the forecast. I'm meteorologist Megan Mulford for 98.7 Light FM. 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
1: Keeping you company all night long, helping you to relax and unwind and feel like you're at home. Home isn't always a place. Home is a state of mind. Home is where you feel loved, cherished. 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

0: Somebody said on TikTok yesterday, you know how a certain smell takes you back to a certain place in time? When I smell the smell of an orchard, oh my gosh, it takes me back to my childhood in my grandparents' orchard. And I have a big orchard now, and I always feel that feeling when it starts to be fall and the apples are falling. And it takes me back to when I was 6, 7, 8 years old in my grandparents' orchard. Sarah went on to say, well, you know how it takes you back to a place in time? That is what your voice does for me. If I take you back to a safer place, a sweeter place in time, when you were riding in the back seat of the car with your mom or your dad, when you were at your grandparents' house for the summer and they were listening to my show late at night, I am so happy to be that little time machine for you. 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
20: Here's your WHOP Weather Center forecast.
21: A heat advisory begins at 10 a.m. tomorrow and remains in effect until 8 p.m. Friday night. Clear skies overnight with lows around 72. Winds out of the south at around 5 miles an hour. Highs level off around 95 Monday. Lots of sunshine. Lows around 73 Monday night. Clear skies. That's the forecast. I'm meteorologist Megan Mulford for 98.7 Light FM. Currently, it's 83 degrees.
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16: Here's your WHOP Weather Center forecast. A heat advisory begins at 10 a.m. tomorrow and remains in effect until 8 p.m. Friday night. Clear skies overnight with lows around 72. Winds out of the south at around 5 miles an hour. Highs level off around 95 Monday. Lots of sunshine. Lows around 73 Monday night. Clear skies. That's the forecast. I'm meteorologist Megan Mulford for 98.7 Light FM. Currently, it's 83 degrees.
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1: NBC News Radio, I'm Rob Martier. President Trump says he will fill the strategic national reserves with Venezuelan oil. Trump made the comment in a Truth Social post today, writing that the topping out process will begin very shortly. The president also called it a gift from Venezuela to the people of the United States. At least 15 people are missing after flash floods swept through a remote section of the Grand Canyon. The National Park Service is looking for information from anyone who may have been hiking or backpacking along Bright Angel Creek or planning to stay at Phantom Ranch or the Bright Angel Campground. Closing arguments are set to begin Monday in the Tupac Shakur murder trial. Jurors were sent home for the weekend after the defense rested its case on Friday. The defendant, Dwayne Davis, is accused of planning the 1996 Las Vegas drive-by shooting that claimed the life of the rapper. Rob Martier, NBC News Radio.
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3: And this update is brought to you by Charlie Henderson, State Farm. The Trail of Tears powwow is returning for its 39th year, and the community is invited to experience Native American dance and music. The powwow is set for September 12th and 13th at 100 Trail of Tears Drive. The number of first-time filings for unemployment are decreasing across Kentucky. That's according to the U.S. Department of Labor, which says for the week ending August 22nd, there are more than 1,300 first-time filings in the state, which is several hundred less filings than the week prior. And a push to rename Nashville International Airport for Dolly Parton is gaining momentum following the country icon's death. The petition now has more than 120,000 signatures, and Republican State Representative Todd Warner says he plans to introduce legislation for the name change in the next session. That's been your news, Deontay Berry reporting.
4: Here's your WHOP Weather Center forecast. A heat advisory begins at 10 a.m. tomorrow and remains in effect until 8 p.m. Friday night. Clear skies overnight with lows around 72. Winds out of the south at around 5 miles an hour. Highs level off around 95 Monday. Lots of sunshine. Lows around 73 Monday night. Clear skies. That's the forecast. I'm meteorologist Megan Mulford for 98.7 Light FM. Currently, it's 83 degrees.
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Angel from Madonna starting out another great hour of great music with Post Malone and Morgan Wallen together. Coming up, Phil Collins is on the way. Bring Me to Life. Here's Evanescence.

0: I had some help. Post Malone getting some help there from Morgan Wallen from F1 Trillion. Postie and Morgan together. Phil Collins in the air tonight. And Bring Me to Life from Evanescence. Madonna started the hour with Angel. I'm Joe. Thanks for joining me and having the radio turned on today. Hopefully you've been having a good weekend as we near September. One more day to go in August. That's Monday and then Tuesday, September 1st. Hard to believe. Coming up in just a minute. Hang on. In just a minute, I've got Toad the Wet Sprocket, Kelly Clarkson, and Tiffany.
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12: Here's your WHOP Weather Center forecast. A heat advisory begins at 10 a.m. tomorrow and remains in effect until 8 p.m. Friday night. Clear skies overnight with lows around 72. Winds out of the south at around 5 miles an hour. Highs level off around 95 Monday. Lots of sunshine. Lows around 73 Monday night. Clear skies. That's the forecast. I'm meteorologist Megan Mulford for 98.7 Light FM. Currently, it's 83 degrees.
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0: Separate Ways, Worlds Apart from Journey. And see, I told you I'd make you happy. Pharrell Williams from Despicable Me 2, the movie, with the song Happy. See, you were smiling when you heard that one. You were probably singing along. Let's take a look at the calendar for today, August 30th, 1993. Billy Joel became the first musical guest on the new David Letterman show. The first show after David moved to CBS was on this day, 30th of August, 1993. And Billy Joel, the first musical guest. 2 years later on this day, 1995, James Taylor and his ex-wife Carly Simon performed together for a benefit concert on Martha's Vineyard. It was their first time performing together in 16 years. And in 2020, Lady Gaga was the big winner at the MTV Video Music Awards, taking home the Artist of the Year, the Song of the Year, and the Tricon Award. Congratulations, Lady Gaga. That's it for today, August 30th.
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5: Here's your WHOP Weather Center forecast. A heat advisory begins at 10 a.m. tomorrow and remains in effect until 8 p.m. Friday night. Clear skies overnight with lows around 72. Winds out of the south at around 5 miles an hour. Highs level off around 95 Monday. Lots of sunshine. Lows around 73 Monday night. Clear skies. That's the forecast. I'm meteorologist Megan Mulford for 98.7 Light FM. Currently, it's 83 degrees.
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1: NBC News Radio, I'm Tammy Trujillo. One person has died and as many as 15 others may be missing after a flash flood swept through the Grand Canyon, destroying footbridges and forcing the evacuation of hikers and campers. A man's body was recovered near Crystal Rapids along the Colorado River, what officials described as a flood-related death. President Trump's highlighting actions in Iran. In an interview with Fox News that aired Sunday night, Trump touched on a variety of topics, including the 2026 midterm elections, the economy, and Iran. He said Iran's Navy and Air Force are gone along with their leaders, adding that Israel would be gone if he wasn't president. NASA's making history with its launch of a powerful new telescope. The Nancy Grace Roman Telescope rocketed into space from Cape Canaveral, Florida, aboard a SpaceX Falcon Heavy rocket. The next generation telescope will orbit about 1 million miles from Earth to survey vast stretches of space beyond our solar system. Tammy Trujillo, NBC News Radio.
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3: And this update is brought to you by Charlie Henderson, State Farm. The Trail of Tears powwow is returning for its 39th year, and the community is invited to experience Native American dance and music. The powwow is set for September 12th and 13th at 100 Trail of Tears Drive. The number of first-time filings for unemployment are decreasing across Kentucky. That's according to the U.S. Department of Labor, which says for the week ending August 22nd, there are more than 1,300 first-time filings in the state, which is several hundred less filings than the week prior. And a push to rename Nashville International Airport for Dolly Parton is gaining momentum following the country icon's death. The petition now has more than 120,000 signatures, and Republican State Representative Todd Warner says he plans to introduce legislation for the name change in the next session. That's been your news, Deontay Berry reporting.
4: Here's your WHOP Weather Center forecast. A heat advisory begins at 10 a.m. today and remains in effect until 8 p.m. Friday night. High of 95 today, under sunny skies, winds out of the southwest, 5 to 10 miles an hour. Clear skies again tonight, lows around 73. Bright sunshine expected tomorrow, highs level off around 96. That's the forecast. I'm meteorologist Megan Mulford for 98.7 Light FM. Currently, it's 83 degrees.
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Teenage Dream, Katy Perry, starting up another hour of great music. Benson Boone and Backstreet Boys are on the way. Everybody have fun tonight. That's a direct order. Here's Wang Chung.

0: beautiful things that I've got.
1: Sometimes we forget about or we take for granted the beautiful things. Benson Boone says we got to recognize those beautiful things. And right before Benson Boone, everybody, Backstreet's Back from the Boys, the Backstreet Boys, and Wang Chung. Everybody have fun tonight. Hope you're having fun. I'm Joe on this Sunday. Couple of days left of August, and then we usher in September on Tuesday. Number one song in the country is coming up in just a minute, and so is Prince.
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9: Here's your WHOP Weather Center forecast. A heat advisory begins at 10 a.m. today and remains in effect until 8 p.m. Friday night. High of 95 today, under sunny skies, winds out of the southwest, 5 to 10 miles an hour. Clear skies again tonight, lows around 73. Bright sunshine expected tomorrow, highs level off around 96. That's the forecast. I'm meteorologist Megan Mulford for 98.7 Light FM. Currently, it's 80 degrees.
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0: Natalie Merchant and 10,000 Maniacs, These Are Days, and right before that, Prince and 1999. On Friday at midnight, the Prince Estate dropped a new album, a new Prince album that they say in their statement is the first Prince curated album to span every major era of his career, from 1977 to 2016. The statement adds, the collection offers a powerful reminder of the extraordinary depth, range, and timelessness of his life's work. Thus, the album is titled Timeless. It's an album of 10 rare and previously unreleased tracks from Prince, and it came from his vault, and it's out and available now.
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0: and The Bottom Drops Out. That's Better Days and The Bottom Drops Out. That's Citizen King. And right before Citizen King, Berlin, Take My Breath Away from Top Gun. Coming up in just a minute, Adele and Culture Club.
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13: Here's your WHOP Weather Center forecast. A heat advisory begins at 10 a.m. today and remains in effect until 8 p.m. Friday night. Ample sunshine expected today, with daytime highs approaching 93. Winds out of the southwest, 5 to 10 miles an hour. Lows dip down to about 72. Tonight, clear skies. High of 95. Tomorrow, ample sunshine expected. That's the forecast. I'm meteorologist Megan Mulford for 98.7 Light FM. Right now, it's 80 degrees.
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1: NBC News Radio, I'm Tammy Trujillo. Search and rescue operations are continuing in Nepal, where some 85 Americans are among the thousands still missing after catastrophic flooding. State Department spokesman Tommy Pigott gave the update on ABC's This Week Sunday morning, adding that 9 Americans have been safely evacuated. Local officials say the death toll is nearing 800. One person has died and as many as 15 others could be missing after a flash flood swept through the Grand Canyon, destroying footbridges and forcing the evacuation of hikers and campers. A man's body was recovered near Crystal Rapids along the Colorado River. Labor Day travelers are being told to expect high costs and heavy traffic. AAA says round-trip airfare will cost about $750 on average. It's up 2% from last year. Hotel bookings are also up 9% in the U.S. and 12% elsewhere. Experts say the best time to head to your destination will be this Thursday morning. Tammy Trujillo, NBC News Radio. NBC News Radio, I'm Tammy Trujillo. Search and rescue operations are continuing in Nepal, where some 85 Americans are among the thousands still missing after catastrophic flooding. State Department spokesman Tommy Pigott gave the update on ABC's This Week Sunday morning, adding that 9 Americans have been safely evacuated. Local officials say the death toll is nearing 800. One person has died and as many as 15 others could be missing after a flash flood swept through the Grand Canyon, destroying footbridges and forcing the evacuation of hikers and campers. A man's body was recovered near Crystal Rapids along the Colorado River. Labor Day travelers are being told to expect high costs and heavy traffic. AAA says round-trip airfare will cost about $750 on average. It's up 2% from last year. Hotel bookings are also up 9% in the U.S. and 12% elsewhere. Experts say the best time to head to your destination will be this Thursday morning. Tammy Trujillo, NBC News Radio.
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3: And this update is brought to you by Charlie Henderson, State Farm. The Trail of Tears powwow is returning for its 39th year, and the community is invited to experience Native American dance and music. The powwow is set for September 12th and 13th at 100 Trail of Tears Drive. The number of first-time filings for unemployment are decreasing across Kentucky. That's according to the U.S. Department of Labor, which says for the week ending August 22nd, there are more than 1,300 first-time filings in the state, which is several hundred less filings than the week prior. And a push to rename Nashville International Airport for Dolly Parton is gaining momentum following the country icon's death. The petition now has more than 120,000 signatures, and Republican State Representative Todd Warner says he plans to introduce legislation for the name change in the next session. That's been your news, Deontay Berry reporting.
4: Here's your WHOP Weather Center forecast. A heat advisory begins at 10 a.m. today and remains in effect until 8 p.m. Friday night. Ample sunshine expected today, with daytime highs approaching 93. Winds out of the southwest, 5 to 10 miles an hour. Lows dip down to about 72. Tonight, clear skies. High of 95. Tomorrow, ample sunshine expected. That's the forecast. I'm meteorologist Megan Mulford for 98.7 Light FM. Right now, it's 80 degrees.
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Every rose has its thorn from Poison. Starting up another great hour of great music. I'm Joe with Tears for Fears and Maroon 5 on the way. But first, the Goo Goo Dolls. Here's Iris.

0: Roland Orzabal, Kurt Smith, together they formed Tears for Fears. There's Head Over Heels and Maroon 5. Goo Goo Dolls in there too, and started out the top of the hour with Poison. Every rose has its thorn. Thorny situation were those kidney stones that were bothering Bret Michaels. He had to take time off and cancel the rest of his touring dates for this year. Doctor's orders. He had to have surgery to take care of those kidney stones. Tried to make a comeback a couple of weekends ago, but that just didn't work out. And so he is now resting and recuperating, and hopefully we'll be back in 2027, back out on the road. Coming up in just a minute, hang on for Taylor Swift and Hootie and the Blowfish.
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6: Here's your WHOP Weather Center forecast. A heat advisory begins at 10 a.m. today and remains in effect until 8 p.m. Friday night. Ample sunshine expected today, with daytime highs approaching 93. Winds out of the southwest, 5 to 10 miles an hour. Lows dip down to about 72. Tonight, clear skies. High of 95. Tomorrow, ample sunshine expected. That's the forecast. I'm meteorologist Megan Mulford for 98.7 Light FM. Currently, it's 78 degrees.
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0: Hootie and the Blowfish and Time. Right before that, music from Dead or Alive, You Spin Me Round and Round, and The Fate of Ophelia from Taylor Swift. Dexy's Midnight Runners are going to bring us some music from Down Under in just a couple of minutes. REM's coming up. Alex Warren's on the way, too. Thanks for joining me, and we'll take a look at birthdays for today's date, the 30th of August. All coming up.
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0: Ordinary, Alex Warren, and right before Alex, music from REM, Man on the Moon. Come on, Eileen, from Dexy's Midnight Runners. Happy birthday if your birthday is August 30th. You share your birthday with the richest man in the world, or one of them anyway, Warren Buffett. He is 96 years young today. Cameron Diaz, the actress, 54. Lisa Ling, the TV host, is 53. Actor of The Shield and other things on television and movies, Michael Chiklis, is 63 today. Timothy Bottoms, the actor, turned 75. Mickey Moody, original guitarist with Whitesnake, is 76. Louis Black, actor and comedian, is 78. Happy birthday to tennis star Andy Roddick, 44. Ryan Ross, guitarist with Panic at the Disco, is 40. And Bebe Rexha turns 37.
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7: Here's your WHOP Weather Center forecast. A heat advisory begins at 10 a.m. today and remains in effect until 8 p.m. Friday night. Ample sunshine expected today, with daytime highs approaching 93. Winds out of the southwest, 5 to 10 miles an hour. Lows dip down to about 72. Tonight, clear skies. High of 95. Tomorrow, ample sunshine expected. That's the forecast. I'm meteorologist Megan Mulford for 98.7 Light FM. Currently, it's 78 degrees.
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1: NBC News Radio, I'm Tammy Trujillo. Iran has launched retaliatory strikes at American forces in the Middle East after the U.S. targeted suspected Iranian rocket launchers. Missiles fired into Jordan were intercepted with no reported impact. It started when U.S. forces struck Iran's Larak Island, with CENTCOM saying Iranian units had been observed preparing to deploy rockets with mines into the Strait of Hormuz. Deadly flash flooding has hit the Grand Canyon. One person is dead and as many as 15 others may be missing after floodwaters destroyed footbridges and forced the evacuation of hikers and campers. Some of the largest music publishers have filed a blockbuster lawsuit against Anthropic. Units of Sony Music and Warner Music filed the suit in federal court, claiming that Anthropic pirated thousands of copyrighted musical works and is asking for hundreds of thousands of dollars in damage per infringed work. Tammy Trujillo, NBC News Radio.
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3: And this update is brought to you by Charlie Henderson, State Farm. The Trail of Tears powwow is returning for its 39th year, and the community is invited to experience Native American dance and music. The powwow is set for September 12th and 13th at 100 Trail of Tears Drive. The number of first-time filings for unemployment are decreasing across Kentucky. That's according to the U.S. Department of Labor, which says for the week ending August 22nd, there are more than 1,300 first-time filings in the state, which is several hundred less filings than the week prior. And a push to rename Nashville International Airport for Dolly Parton is gaining momentum following the country icon's death. The petition now has more than 120,000 signatures, and Republican State Representative Todd Warner says he plans to introduce legislation for the name change in the next session. That's been your news, Deontay Berry reporting.
4: Here's your WHOP Weather Center forecast. A heat advisory begins at 10 a.m. today and remains in effect until 8 p.m. Friday night. Ample sunshine expected today, with daytime highs approaching 93. Winds out of the southwest, 5 to 10 miles an hour. Lows dip down to about 72. Tonight, clear skies. High of 95. Tomorrow, ample sunshine expected. That's the forecast. I'm meteorologist Megan Mulford for 98.7 Light FM. Currently, it's 78 degrees.
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Huey Lewis on the news. Do you believe in it? Do you believe in love? Of course, love can help a lot and cure all. Huey Lewis in the news, kicking off another great hour with Olivia Rodrigo and Men at Work coming up. Here's Elton John with Dua Lipa.

0: Olivia Rodrigo and Drop Dead. She's got something new coming in September. We're almost to September. September 24th, nationwide, she's partnered with Taco Bell to launch a custom twist on the Baja Blast. It's called You Seem Pretty Pink for a Baja Blast. It's a pink tropical lime beverage inspired by the name of her latest album. And as I said, it comes out nationwide with Taco Bell September 24th. And for her part, Olivia said, "One of my favorite drinks ever is a Mountain Dew Baja Blast. So I genuinely cannot believe You Seem Pretty Pink for a Baja Blast is for real." She says, "I'm so excited for everybody to give it a try." I'll be giving it a try. How about you?
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4: Here's your WHOP Weather Center forecast. A heat advisory begins at 10 a.m. today and remains in effect until 8 p.m. Friday night. Ample sunshine expected today, with daytime highs approaching 93. Winds out of the southwest, 5 to 10 miles an hour. Lows dip down to about 72. Tonight, clear skies. High of 95. Tomorrow, ample sunshine expected. That's the forecast. I'm meteorologist Megan Mulford for 98.7 Light FM. Currently, it's 77 degrees.
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0: about have added more dates into next year. They'll be doing that Friday, Saturday stint for a couple of weeks in January of 2027 at Sphere in Las Vegas.
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0: 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Leona Lewis, Bleeding Love before that, and Bittersweet Symphony 2 from The Verve. 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
14: Here's your WHOP Weather Center forecast. A heat advisory begins at 10 a.m. today and remains in effect until 8 p.m. Friday night. Ample sunshine expected today, with daytime highs approaching 93. Winds out of the southwest, 5 to 10 miles an hour. Lows dip down to about 72. Tonight, clear skies. High of 95. Tomorrow, ample sunshine expected. That's the forecast. I'm meteorologist Megan Mulford for 98.7 Light FM. Currently, it's 77 degrees.
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1: NBC News Radio, I'm Mark Mayfield. A new NASA telescope will soon be peering into space. Officials say the Nancy Grace Roman Space Telescope launched aboard a SpaceX Falcon Heavy rocket from Kennedy Space Center Sunday morning. Chicago police investigating a mass shooting that left one person dead and nine others injured on the city's south side. Here's Lisa Carton.
2: Authorities say it happened as officers were trying to disperse a large crowd in the Washington Park neighborhood shortly before midnight Saturday evening. At least 10 people were hit by gunfire and a 35-year-old man was pronounced dead at the scene. Six of the victims were listed in good condition after being rushed to area hospitals. No Chicago police officers were hit and no suspects are currently in custody. I'm Lisa Carton.
1: And Labor Day travelers can expect high costs and heavy traffic. AAA says round-trip airfare is up 2% from last year. Hotel bookings have also gone up. Labor Day is a week from today. Mark Mayfield, NBC News Radio.
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4: And this update is brought to you by Charlie Henderson State Farm. The Trail of Tears powwow is returning for its 39th year, and the community is invited to experience Native American dance and music. The powwow is set for September 12th and 13th at 100 Trail of Tears Drive. The number of first-time filings for unemployment are decreasing across Kentucky. That's according to the U.S. Department of Labor, which says for the week ending August 22nd, there are more than 1,300 first-time filings in the state, which is several hundred less filings than the week prior. And a push to rename Nashville International Airport for Dolly Parton is gaining momentum following the country icon's death. The petition now has more than 120,000 signatures, and Republican State Representative Todd Warner says he plans to introduce legislation for the name change in the next session. That's been your news, Deontay Berry reporting.
5: Here's your WHOP Weather Center forecast. A heat advisory begins at 10 a.m. today and continues until 8 p.m. Friday night. Bright sunshine expected today, with daytime highs approaching 93. Winds out of the southwest, 5 to 10 miles an hour. Clear skies again tonight, lows level off around 72. Ample sunshine expected tomorrow, daytime highs approaching 95. That's the forecast. I'm meteorologist Megan Mulford for 98.7 Light FM. Currently, it's 77 degrees.
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Gwen Stefani with The Sweet Escape featuring Akon, and kicking off another hour of fantastic music. Tom Cochran, Olivia Dean coming up. Here's Fleetwood Mac's Gypsy.

0: So Easy to Fall in Love, Olivia Dean, and right before that, Tom Cochran, Life is a Highway. That's a song that appears in the Cars motion picture and motion picture soundtrack, though not the original there from Tom. It's Rascal Flatts and their version of Life is a Highway. Cars, by the way, making its way back. Pixar has announced the date for it to be back on the big screen in theaters, and it's coming up in just a few days. September 4th, it will be back in theaters this Friday, celebrating its 20th anniversary.
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4: Here's your WHOP Weather Center forecast. A heat advisory begins at 10 a.m. today and continues until 8 p.m. Friday night. Bright sunshine expected today with daytime highs approaching 93. Winds out of the southwest, 5 to 10 miles an hour. Clear skies again tonight. Lows level off around 72. Ample sunshine expected tomorrow. Daytime highs approaching 95. That's the forecast. I'm meteorologist Megan Mulford for 98.7 Light FM. 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

0: Eric Clapton, Tears in Heaven. And right before that, The Police. Every little thing she does is magic. The magic of music continues on this Sunday. Thanks for joining me. I'm Joe with Till Tuesday coming up. Got Collective Soul on the way, and we'll go rolling in the deep next.
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0: Collective Soul with December, and right before that, Till Tuesday, Voices Carry from their debut album. They got that into the top 10, a great start to their career. Adele, no stranger to the top of the charts, with Rolling in the Deep, started out that set. Thanks for joining me. I'm Joe Timbaland with One Republic and Belinda Carlisle. Solo coming up.
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8: Here's your WHOP Weather Center forecast. A heat advisory begins at 10 a.m. today and continues until 8 p.m. Friday night. Bright sunshine expected today, with daytime highs approaching 93. Winds out of the southwest, 5 to 10 miles an hour. Clear skies again tonight. Lows level off around 72. Ample sunshine expected tomorrow. Daytime highs approaching 95. That's the forecast. I'm meteorologist Megan Mulford for 98.7 Light FM. Right now, 76.
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0: different roles. I play four different roles. Mm-hmm. It has been quite a challenge because it's just us, and then we have all these chairs on the stage that have to be reconfigured to set the scene. And it's, in addition to learning the music and your lines and remembering your accents and the choreography, now we've got to add how the chairs fit into the choreography and the overall presentation. And
1: Dr. Riggs says it's set to take over the Alhambra Theater September 17th through September 20th with Wednesday, the Wednesday before Pay What You Can night.
0: The dates are September 17th through the 20th. Each night it's a 7 o'clock performance, and on the 20th it's a 2:30 performance on Sunday afternoon. Mm-hmm. Tickets are $20 and $25 a piece. You can go to CampaniLeProductions.com or call 270-889-4462 if you're having difficulty getting your tickets.
1: The Trail of Tears Powwow is returning for its 39th year, and the community is invited to experience Native American dance and music. The powwow is set for September 12th and 13th, and Amy Wilker with the local Trail of Tears Heritage Center says the gates open at 10 a.m. each day, grand entry is at 1 p.m., and the dance competitions will follow. Then at around 4:30, Wilker says the dancers will take a break and attendees can enjoy some storytelling and flute playing. Along with the dance competitions, Wilker says the powwow will include a wide variety of food and merchandise vendors. The powwow will be at the Trail of Tears Commemorative Park in Hopkinsville.
2: The gates open at 10 and anybody can come, but 10 to 12 are sensory friendly hours. Our music is a little lower, the crowds are a little lower, and it helps with all of our sensory friendly babies that want to come out. Then 1 o'clock is grand entry, and all the dancers are there. We start competition. So from 1 to about 4:30, we'll run every category from Tiny Tots all the way to Golden Age. My dancers will take a break about 4:30. Flute storytelling will be done during that time. Mm-hmm. 6 o'clock, we run it all over again.
1: Governor Andy Beshear says state officials are planning to review the financial oversight at Trooper Island. This announcement comes as former director of the Kentucky State Police Youth Camp, Jonathan Bivin, is accused of stealing nearly $1 million from the operation over a period of years. Beshear tells WLEX-TV, the allegations against Bivin are absolutely unacceptable, and restitution will be pursued if he is convicted. An arraignment hearing for Bivin is scheduled for September. The number of first-time filings for unemployment are decreasing across Kentucky. That's according to the U.S. Department of Labor, which says for the week ending August 22nd, there were more than 1,300 first-time filings in the state, which is several hundred less filings than the week prior. Nationally, the number of initial filings decreased compared to the prior week. Meta is settling in its federal trial over social media addiction. Kentucky Attorney General Russell Coleman says Kentucky could receive $358 million as part of the more than $17 billion settlement. Kentucky, California, Colorado, and New Jersey represented other states at the federal trial, claiming that Meta designed its social media platforms, including Facebook and Instagram, to engage children and get them addicted. As a part of this settlement, Meta denied the allegations, but committed to, quote, establishing daily limits and blocks on nighttime use for teenage users, along with, quote, enhanced age assurance measures. A push to rename Nashville International Airport for Dolly Parton is gaining momentum following the country icon's death. A petition now has more than 120,000 signatures. News time, 5:38.
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4: Here's your WHOP Weather Center forecast. A heat advisory begins at 10 a.m. today and continues until 8 p.m. Friday night. High of 93 today, under mainly sunny skies, southwesterly winds 5 to 10 miles an hour. Clear skies tonight, lows level off around 72. Daytime highs approaching 95 tomorrow. And

0: full sunshine expected. That's the forecast. I'm meteorologist Megan Mulford for 98.7 Light FM. Right now, it's 75 degrees.
1: And it is currently 67 degrees in Elkton, 70 degrees in Katy's. I'm Hannah Hagman. 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
2: New week, new sports. Kentucky, how are you? I'm Scott Fitzgerald. Let's talk college football. A former Kentucky quarterback is looking for a fresh start. Well, the Wildcats are putting big money behind their current one. Well, Levis has been waived by the Tennessee Titans after three seasons. He was a second-round pick in 2023 by the Titans. Meanwhile, Kentucky's new starting quarterback, Kenny Minchie, is reportedly part of college football's $2 million NIL club. The Notre Dame transfer will take over for the Wildcats this season after choosing Kentucky. And it's a reminder of just how much the quarterback market has changed. Good news for Kentucky basketball in the fight for Mark Mitchell. The SEC says it will comply with any court orders involving player eligibility. Mitchell is attempting to play a fifth college season at Kentucky, but the SEC challenges eligibility because he did not enter the spring transfer portal. A legal expert says a court order should give Kentucky enough protection to keep Mitchell on its roster. And the Cincinnati Bengals have set their initial 53-man roster for the 2026 season. Of course, Joe Burrow, Ja'Marr Chase, and T. Higgins lead the way. The Bengals kept five tight ends and added some notable names on defense, including Dexter Lawrence and Jonathan Allen. Sal Stewart continues to make his case for baseball's Rookie of the Year. He hit his 31st home run last night, driving in his Major League 105th run as the Reds beat the Cubs 7-5 at Wrigley Field to clinch the series. Stewart's 7th inning homer added insurance for Cincinnati, while Chase Burns earned his 15th win. He allowed 3 runs over 5 2/3 innings with 7 strikeouts. A Kentucky bred horse with a Louisville connection to the story helped make history at Saratoga. Leading Change, trained by Kentucky-based trainer Brad Cox, pulled the upset in Saturday's $1.25 million Traverse Stakes, beating Preakness winner Napoleon Solo by a half length. Leading Change, ridden by Manny Frankel, paid $22.76 to win, and the Traverse drew 47,659 fans with all sources betting handle topping $60.8 million. That's the second highest handle in Traverse history. And in golf, Scottie Scheffler is a FedEx champion once again. He won the PGA Tour Championship by 3 strokes after finishing atop the leaderboard at 16 under par. I'm Scott Fitzgerald.
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0: Hey, good Monday morning. Welcome into the Early Bird Show on this last day of August 2026. Let's get this starting, this day and week started off right, shall we? Heat advisory starts today, 10 o'clock, continues until 8 p.m. Friday and likely to be extended. So it's going to be a warm one this week. As we check our Weather Center forecast for you today, clear skies, a high of 93. Mainly clear tonight, a low of 72. 95 tomorrow, 97 on Wednesday. And remember, these are just the regular temperatures, not the heat indexes. So,
1: Train just left.
0: The extended forecast, Thursday, sunny and 97. Friday, sunny and 96. Going to be 94 on Saturday under mainly sunny skies. No rain in the forecast right now. Hope everybody had a great weekend. Joe Wilson with you this morning, along with Hannah Hagman, and we're the Early Birds, and we appreciate you getting up and getting your day and your week started off right with us. So we're going to keep you updated with news, weather, and sports here for the next couple of hours, and our usual hijinks that hopefully will keep you entertained. We have a great show planned for you today. As I just mentioned, you've heard Hannah. She's been on with news. She'll come back here with more news here in just a little bit. Ton of sports to get to this weekend from over the weekend. This morning at 8 o'clock during the bonus hour, Jeff Siss comes in, and we have some folks from United Way at 8:30 that we're going to be talking to. Of course, it's a new week and a new month, actually, coming up, so we're going to have everybody will be eligible to get into the drawing for the Krusty Pig gift certificate that we'll do on Friday, so you'll get a chance to get your name in the cup for that, and also a chance to win some chocolates from Jay Schrecker Jewelry today, as we'll have a quiz for you around 8:30 as well. All righty, it's 5:44 right now. 73 degrees in Christian County as we're speaking right now, and we got to get to our morning hymn, brought to you by Raymond Nelson Insurance, 3205 Lafayette Road in Hopkinsville.
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0: Before we get to our morning hymn this morning, we do have some birthdays to tell you about. Happy birthday today to Nadine Ross. Happy birthday today to Dr. Caleb Green. That's from the neighborhood. Allison Garrett is celebrating today. And happy birthday today to Jim Lancaster. If you know someone having a birthday or anniversary or other special event and you'd like for us to mention it on the show this morning, please send me a text at 270-886-9467. 270-886-9467. And we'll get it on our list to get on the show this morning. It is Monday, and you know what we like to do on Monday for our morning hymn. We like to get you a little Randy Travis.

0: Randy Travis this morning, and that's our morning hymn. 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Birthdays this morning on this August 31st. Happy birthday to Nadine Ross today. Happy birthday to Dr. Caleb Green from the neighborhood. Allison Garrett is celebrating today. Happy birthday, Allison, and happy birthday to Jim Lancaster today. So if you see those folks, tell them a happy birthday. Also, if you know someone having a birthday or anniversary, you'd like for us to mention it on the show this morning, send me a text, 270-886-9467, 270-886-9467, and we'll get that on there for you today. Our Weather Center forecast, heat advisory starts at 10 this morning. It'll continue through 8 p.m. on Friday. But today, clear skies, a high of 93. Tonight, mainly clear, low 72. 95 Tuesday, 97 on Wednesday. No rain in the forecast, and in the extended forecast, 97 Thursday, 96 Friday, and 94 on Saturday. At 552, 73 in Hopkinsville.
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3: 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The Undersecretary for Farm Production and Conservation at the USDA, Richard Fordyce, says the agency is giving farmers more time to apply for the Supplemental Disaster Relief Program.
5: Whether it was SDRP-1, SDRP-2, or the quality piece of this program, we're extending the deadline out to September 30.
3: This particular program applies to crop, tree, bush, and vine losses for the 2023 and 2024 crop years. Fordyce says it turns out that qualifying a loss is a little harder to document than initially thought.
5: We've been working with producers on the quality-related component of SDRP for quite a while. Some of the quality losses are pretty straightforward. Some of them get a little complex. And so we have been continually refining our requirements for documentation to prove up a quality loss. We've been able to communicate with producers. The ability to be able to relax some of the qualifications for documentation to prove up the quality claim is something that we've worked on.
3: There's a link to the USDA's webpage about the SDRP on the show info page at NorthShoreProductions.com. That's Farm to Fork. I'm Darrell Anderson.
6: This is Kentucky Farm Bureaus across Kentucky. The Senate Ag Committee failed to advance a farm bill to the full chamber before the summer break. KFB President Eddie Melton says this is a major setback.
7: We're about 3 years late on it right now, and it's disappointing that we couldn't get it across the finish line. You know, there's a lot of things that need to be finished up in this farm bill. You know, probably one of the most critical things right now that I see is probably those loan rates, getting those raised. We've talked about the balance sheet deterioration on a lot of farms, and I think raising those loan rates would help some, especially some of our younger farmers, but also, you know, some of us generational farmers too, that try to get those loans up. But there's a lot of other things in there that would be helpful to us too.
6: Chairman John Bozeman says he will reconvene the committee and vote on the bill again next month. This is Across Kentucky.
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8: Every fall, it takes us a long time to get the leaves raked up because some trees drop them earlier than others. Leonard Perry is an extension horticulturist at the University of Vermont. He says unless leaves are finely shredded, it's important to get them off the lawn so they don't mat down and smother the grass. This also allows you to do other lawn maintenance to get it ready for winter. High on your list should be mowing, fertilizing, and watering if the grass is dry.
11: Mowing is one of the things I see misunderstood or abused in lawns. Like during the season, you want to mow high. Then high means about 2 to 3 inches. You want to keep mowing as long as the grass is growing. And the last mowing, when you think it's going to be toward the end, you can mow a bit lower, so down to about 2 inches.
8: Grass will benefit from watering before winter. Perry suggests soaking it with about an inch per week. Yards often become compacted over the summer, so fall is the time to aerate. This can be as simple as walking around with spikes on your shoes, or you can rent an aerator to loosen up the soil and let it breathe.
11: Then once you've aerated, that's a good time to overseed over the top and again keep that watered in. If you have bare spots, fall is a great time to do that too because the weeds are kind of slowed down, they kind of shut down for the year. So it's a good time for the grass to get established without that weed pressure that you have in the spring and early summer.
8: If weeds have taken over, this is a good time for spot control. Weeds prepare for winter by drawing nutrients from leaves into their roots. They'll also draw herbicides into the root system, killing them more effectively. Perry advises doing a soil test and then, if needed, apply a quick-release nitrogen fertilizer to strengthen the lawn for winter. You'll find more tips for fall lawn care at livingthecountrylife.com. I'll see you in the country.
9: 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You can find more information on today's topic, share your tips, and post photos by visiting us online at livingthecountrylife.com.
0: And we're coming up on 6 a.m., 73 degrees right now in Hopkinsville. This is WHOP and WHOP HD1, Hopkinsville, Clarksville, and Fort Campbell.
12: NBC News Radio, I'm Michael Kastner. Tensions between the U.S. and Iran are sparking back up. Iran launched retaliatory strikes at American forces in the Middle East on Sunday after the U.S. targeted suspected Iranian rocket launchers. Missiles fired into Jordan were intercepted with no reported impacts. The weekend skirmishes started when U.S. forces struck Iran's Larak Island, with CENTCOM saying Iranian units had been observed preparing to deploy rockets with mines into the Strait of Hormuz. President Trump says he'll fill the strategic national reserves with Venezuelan oil. More from Mark Mayfield.
13: Trump made the comment in a Truth Social post on Sunday, writing that the topping out process will begin very shortly. The president also called it a gift from Venezuela to the people of the United States. It comes after Trump announced that the U.S. had secured majority U.S. control of more than 65 billion barrels of proven oil reserves in Venezuela at no cost to the American taxpayer. Trump has expressed a positive working relationship with Venezuelans since the U.S. military captured Venezuelan leader Nicolas Maduro on drug charges. I'm Mark Mayfield.
12: One person is dead and around 15 others are missing after flash flooding in the Grand Canyon. David Gregory and his friends were rescued by helicopter.
14: Kind of crazy hearing later that the bridge that we crossed was wiped out. Kind of makes you think that maybe we should have been in more of a panic. But if we were on that bridge when all that debris had come through, clearly there would have been casualties.
12: A man's body was recovered along the Colorado River in what officials described as a flash flood death. More than 900 people have been confirmed dead from last week's powerful flooding in Nepal. Authorities say the number of missing stands at more than 4,200. A spokesperson with the U.S. State Department said Sunday that 85 Americans were still unaccounted for. Michael Kastner, NBC News Radio.
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16: And good morning. This is WHOP News, and my name is Hannah Hagman, reporting at 6:02. There is a heat advisory in effect for all of western Kentucky, including Christian, Todd, and Trigg counties, until at least 8 p.m. Friday, as high humidity and hot temperatures will combine to create heat index values of around 100 degrees. Make sure to stay hydrated, stay in air conditioning where possible, and wear light-colored, loose-fitting clothing. The 25th anniversary of one of America's darkest days is coming up on September 11th as the nation remembers those who lost their lives in the 9/11 terror attacks in New York. In memory of that day, Campanile Productions is preparing to do a showing of Come From Away. Speaking with WHOP recently, Dr. Jeffrey Briggs with Campanile says the show tells the story of when Gander, Newfoundland, suddenly found themselves flooded with grounded Americans who had nowhere to go, and how they opened their hearts and their homes.
17: So a town of about 9,000 people, within a matter of hours, jumped to 16,000 people. And this town had to rally together to offer hope and kindness, but provide housing and food and clothing and entertainment for these people. And so it's a story of hope and kindness and what can be accomplished when we all work together. But it's also a story about the people on the planes, not the ones that tragically lost their lives, but the ones who landed in Gander, because they're from all over the country, all over the world, really, and the changes that they underwent. And it's just a fabulous story.
16: Dr. Riggs says it's set to take over the Alhambra Theater September 17th through September 20th with the Wednesday Before Pay What You Can night. You can get tickets online now at CampanileProductions.com, and he says you won't want to miss it because it is a tremendous production.
17: Well, there are only 12 of us, and each of us has to play multiple roles. One of our characters has to play 11 different roles. I play four different roles. Mm-hmm. It has been quite a challenge because it's just us, and then we have all these chairs on the stage that have to be reconfigured to set the scene. And it's, in addition to learning the music and your lines and remembering your accents and the choreography, now we've got to add how the chairs fit into the choreography and the overall presentation. And
16: the Trail of Tears powwow is returning for its 39th year, and the community is invited to experience Native American dance and music and culture. The powwow is set for September 12th and 13th, and Amy Wilcher with the local Trail of Tears Heritage Center says the gates open at 10 a.m. each day. Grand entry will be at 1 p.m., and the dance competitions will follow. Then, at around 4:30, Wilcher says the dancers will take a break, and attendees can enjoy storytelling and musical performances. Along with the dance competitions, Wilcher says the powwow will include a wide variety of food and merchandise vendors. It's all set to take place at the Trail of Tears Commemorative Park in Hopkinsville.
18: The gates open at 10, and anybody can come. But 10 to 12 are sensory-friendly hours. Our music is a little lower. The crowds are a little lower, and it helps with all of our sensory-friendly babies that want to come out. Then 1 o'clock is grand entry, and all the dancers are there. We start competition. So from 1 to about 4:30, we'll run every category from Tiny Tots all the way to Golden Age. My dancers will take a break about 4:30. Flute. Storytelling will be done during that time. Mm-hmm. 6 o'clock, we run it all over again.
16: News time, 6:06.
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16: Governor Andy Beshear says state officials are planning to review the financial oversight at Trooper Island. The announcement comes as former director of the Kentucky State Police Youth Camp, Jonathan Bivin, is accused of stealing nearly $1 million from the operation over a period of years. Bivin tells WLEX-TV the allegations against Bivin are absolutely unacceptable and restitution will be pursued if he is convicted. An arraignment hearing for Bivin is scheduled for September. The number of first-time filings for unemployment are decreasing across Kentucky. That's according to the U.S. Department of Labor, which says for the week ending August 22nd, there were more than 1,300 first-time filings in the state, which is several hundred less filings than the week prior. Nationally, the number of initial filings decreased compared to the prior week. Meta is settling in its federal trial over social media addiction. Kentucky Attorney General Russell Coleman says Kentucky could receive $358 million as part of the more than $17 billion settlement. Kentucky, California, Colorado, and New Jersey represented other states at the federal trial, claiming that Meta designed its social media platforms, including Facebook and Instagram, to engage children and get them addicted. As part of the settlement, Meta denied these allegations but committed to, quote, establishing daily limits and blocks on nighttime use for teenage users, along with enhanced age assurance measures. A push to rename Nashville International Airport for Dolly Parton is gaining momentum following the country icon's death. The petition now has more than 120,000 signatures, and Republican State Representative Todd Warner says he plans to introduce legislation for the name change in the next session. There could be a hurdle, as the airport's bylaws prohibit naming it for someone until at least 2 years after their death. Warner says he believes a proposal honoring Parton could have bipartisan support. This weather forecast is brought to you by the Bank of Katy's.
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22: Here's your WHOP Weather Center forecast. A heat advisory begins at 10 a.m. today and continues until 8 p.m. Friday night. High of 93 today, under mainly sunny skies, southwesterly winds 5 to 10 miles an hour. Clear skies tonight, lows level off around 72. Daytime highs approaching 95. Tomorrow, ample sunshine expected. That's the forecast. I'm meteorologist Megan Mulford for 98.7 Light FM. Right now, it's 75 degrees.
16: And it is currently 66 degrees in Elkton, 71 degrees over in Katy's. And that's been your news. My name is Hannah Hagman reporting. We're coming up on 610. Here's Joe Wilson with the sports.
0: Thanks, Hannah. It is 610, and it is time for WHOP Sports. University Heights Academy golf teams battled hot temperatures and tough courses Sunday afternoon in the Touchstone Energy All-A state golf tournaments. The Lady Blazers had one of their best performances of the year and finished as All-A state runner-up with a team score of 366 at University Club at Arlington in Richmond. Ella Perry and Allie Sandifer both carded 87s to lead the Lady Blazers. Meanwhile, in the boys' tournament at Gibson Bay in Richmond, Cal Givens shot an 80 and Cortland Gibson had an 81 to lead the Blazers to a 10th place finish. Todd County Central took 13th. They were led by Noah Rager, who finished tied for 11th with a 77. The St. Louis Cardinals came up short in their home series against the Pirates following a 5-4 loss yesterday. Matthew Liberatore surrendered 3 earned runs for St. Louis. They open up a series against the Dodgers tomorrow night. That'll be at 8:15 on News Radio 99.3 FM and 1230 AM WHOP. And in other Cardinals news, J.J. Weatherholt is dealing with a nagging issue. The Cards placed their rookie infielder on the 10-day injured list yesterday with wrist tendonitis. The Cubs dropped their 3-game series to the Reds after a 7-5 loss at home, and Matt Olson came through in the clutch with a walk-off single to power the Braves past the Rockies 3-2 in 10 innings. Tennessee Titans dropped their final preseason scrimmage 24-15 Saturday night to the Chicago Bears. On Sunday, the Titans waived former University of Kentucky quarterback Will Levis. And Scottie Scheffler is the FedEx Cup champion once again. Scheffler won the PGA Tour Championship by 3 strokes after finishing atop the leaderboard at 16 under par. He joins Tiger Woods and Rory McIlroy as the only multiple-time champions. And an underdog is claiming the last spot in the NASCAR Cup Series playoffs. Ryan Preece cruised to a victory lane at Daytona on Saturday after securing a win in the Coke Zero Sugar 400. It is 6:12. That's a look at WHOP Sports. I'm Joe Wilson reporting.
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0: Welcome back into the Early Bird Show at 6:16 on your Monday morning, August 31st, last day of the month. It's going to be a hot one as we check our 98.7 Light FM Weather Center forecast for you. Heat advisory going into effect at 10 o'clock this morning. It'll continue through 8 o'clock Friday, and they're saying maybe it'll be extended a little farther out. We'll see what happens.
1: Train just left.
0: But today, clear skies, high of 93. Tonight, mainly clear, low of 72. 95 tomorrow under sunny skies. 97 Wednesday, no rain in the forecast. 97 Thursday, 96 Friday, 94 Saturday. So look out. Going to be hot. And boy, I'll tell you what, I feel sorry for those guys. They're going to be playing football in the pads, and it's going to be so
2: sweaty.
0: Hot.
2: It's going to be
0: so
2: sweaty.
0: Hot. Make sure, starting now.
2: Just go ahead and start drinking water.
0: Now. You start drinking your water. Yeah. Start making sure you've got your electrolytes. You cannot drink those sugary drinks and expect not to cramp up on Friday night. Now, as a guy who's going to go to McKenzie, Tennessee Friday night, the last thing I want is about 1,000 cramps to keep this game going until 10:30 at night. So please drink your water and get your electrolytes in. Because, you know, it always comes back to us.
2: But nothing worse than a cramp.
0: Right.
2: Anyway.
0: My word. Yes.
2: So all my fall time people, tomorrow is September 1st.
0: It is.
2: It ain't going to feel like
0: it. It's not. It is not.
2: So all my summer people who are already mourning, you know, they're cutting the corn.
0: Yeah.
2: If anybody's like my mother, the biggest summer advocate I know, the second they start cutting the corn, she's like, it's over. she's already getting out the pumpkins. Sadly.
0: Yep. Yesterday we were we had a couple of errands we had to run, and there was people putting up Halloween decorations out all over the yards and stuff around town.
2: It's time.
0: For me, it was always the signal of dove season. When people start cutting corn, dove season.
2: Dove season starts tomorrow.
0: My grandfather loved it, and so it always kind of stuck with me because, you know, as soon as they start cutting that corn, it
2: means like, oh, it's time.
0: Dove season.
2: But isn't it funny? Because it's also the signal for the doves that it's time to leave.
0: Correct. Absolutely.
2: I say that doves are with us year round. They're just really good at like...
0: They're hiding. Yeah.
2: They're like, oh, the corn's gone. Time to go to the woods.
0: Yeah.
2: See ya.
0: I tried to do a story one time at the New Era on dove season. And so a couple of my friends said, here, go with us. So, yeah, we had to have an outdoor page, so we tried to make it all local.
2: That makes sense.
0: So I went with these guys. We went out in the field, and they said, but there's always doves here, always. So we got all hunkered down.
2: Did you see a single one?
0: Not a single one. Not a single one.
2: Smart. They're smarter than
0: They're flying over, and look at those doofuses down there. They think we're going to show up. Yeah.
2: So for my summer people, still plenty of time to swim.
0: Yeah,
2: you can grill.
0: Yep.
2: I would actually recommend grilling.
0: Yeah,
2: you know, save your AC.
0: That's right.
2: As much as possible, because I'm going to be struggling this week.
0: That's correct. Of course, Labor Day coming up a week from today.
2: Yeah,
0: and I'm sure you'll be off because you normally take off those.
2: We do.
0: Those holidays.
2: I'm not sure. I asked Deontay on Friday. I said, "What do you want to do? You want to take Monday or blah blah blah?" And he said, I don't know.
0: Yeah.
2: So I'm kind of waiting.
0: Okay. Well, I will be here no matter what.
2: Yeah.
0: But that's also kind of the signal of the end of summer, even though.
2: Yeah, it's Labor Day.
0: Yeah. Because there'll still be plenty of weekends to get to the lake and whatever you're going to do, because it's still going to be warm.
2: Plenty and then some.
0: Yeah. Hannah came across a story this morning, thought was kind of interesting. Two Western Kentucky sisters are featured in the upcoming season of The Amazing Race.
2: Say what?
0: Yeah. Did you hear about this?
2: No.
0: They're from Murray. Katie and Charlotte Schultz of Murray make up one of the 14 teams competing in the long-running CBS program. They'll join other contestants from the United States as they travel to 9 countries across the globe. Two-part season premiere is scheduled to air September 30th and October 1st, but that's pretty cool.
2: Well, that's really cool.
0: Go Murray.
2: Go ahead, Murray, yeah.
0: Right?
2: Look at that. Now, they got to be, like, pretty athletic,
0: don't they,
2: for this?
0: Oh, yeah.
2: Yeah, that's what I thought.
0: Uh-huh. You really have to be smart too, because you got
2: to
0: figure stuff out. Yep,
2: that's cool.
0: It's not just a physical challenge. You have to figure some things out and work as a team and
2: figure out like clues and puzzles and stuff.
0: Uh-huh.
2: That's cool.
0: And you know, the first one in wins, and then after, I guess it's a series of elimination. I guess is how it works.
2: So.
0: But
2: it's been a while since I've watched. I've watched it before, but it's been a while.
0: Yep. Pretty cool. Katie and Charlotte Schultz of Murray.
2: Cheer them on.
0: That's right.
2: Western Kentucky.
0: That's right.
2: Let's go.
0: Came across another story this morning, and this one seems like a bad idea from the beginning.
2: Uh-oh.
0: this comes out of California.
2: Okay.
0: Police in Montclair looking for a stolen truck.
2: Sure.
0: Whole lot of beer.
2: Uh-oh.
0: The Pabst Blue Ribbon truck was loaded with an estimated 40,000 pounds of beer. That's
2: Blue
0: equal
2: ribbon.
0: To about 50,000 cans. Yes. Pabst has addressed the theft with humorous posts on social media,
2: sure,
0: but confirmed it was working with local authorities. They just want their truck back.
2: They just want their truck.
0: You do whatever you want with the beer.
2: Well,
0: we
2: sure.
0: just want our truck back.
2: Just give us the truck back.
0: Yeah. It says it wants the truck returned. No questions asked. It's offering a reward to anyone who can help solve the mystery.
2: Well, I say that. Does it say if the truck says Blue Ribbon
0: I'm
2: on
0: sure,
2: the side of it?
0: I'm sure it does.
2: Like,
0: yes,
2: I'm sure it does, too. How are they hiding that?
0: I don't know. But
2: I always ponder these things.
0: My question is what kind of party are they planning on having
2: with
0: 40,000 pounds of beer?
2: Pounds of Pabst Blue Ribbon.
0: Right? 50,000 cans. There will be signs, Hannah.
2: There will be signs.
0: There will be signs.
2: I sense we'll know shortly.
0: Yep.
2: Unless they just like, I always ponder the thought process, right? Always ponder, like, say you get to where you're going and you're just like, look, bro, I've got 50,000.
0: Yes.
2: And they're just like, what are we going to do with this?
0: Right. You can't.
2: Steve.
0: Someone's going to see it.
2: Like, you can't park this in my driveway.
0: Yeah. It's like a real life version of Super Bad.
2: Yeah.
0: You know?
2: Yeah.
0: Yeah.
2: And then, like, what are you doing with the cans?
0: I was going to recycle them.
2: You're
0: going to
2: take 50,000. The logistics are good.
0: Right. Somebody's going to go, you know, this guy's been here quite a bit with a lot of cans.
2: And even then, what if, and then they're like, well, I'll just hand it out. Do you have enough friends to handle 50,000?
0: I'm guessing that whoever took that much Pabst Blue Ribbon probably has enough friends who are willing to help him.
2: Perhaps
0: take care
2: so.
0: Of those,
2: perhaps so.
0: You know?
2: But they just drive it into the next, like, you know, college party in the area.
0: You know, I just
2: or something.
0: It kind of feels like when in one of those movies with what is it? I can't even think what I'm trying to think now. But
2: like those Seth Rogen movies, or
0: yes,
2: yeah.
0: Exactly, something like that, where they just like disappear, like, you know, whatever,
2: yeah.
0: And it's in a garage somewhere.
2: Just
0: and they're
2: chilling
0: just,
2: in
0: they're
2: somebody's
0: just hanging in the back of the truck and taking them one at a time and
2: talking. I mean,
0: them.
2: They could. I guess if they just parked them in the middle of nowhere.
0: Yeah.
2: Just be like, hey, I'm going to go hang out with the boys. And they go to just the middle of nowhere.
0: Right.
2: And sit in a Blue Ribbon truck.
0: Yep.
2: I just don't know if it's worth it.
0: I think there's a lot of negative in that.
2: I think there's a lot. I think the cons much outweigh the positives.
0: I agree. So I came across a story this morning on Facebook, too. There was a cottonmouth that was in front of a door yesterday in Marshall County in a business.
2: Too close
0: so they
2: for
0: had to
2: comfort,
0: call.
2: Eh?
0: They couldn't find anybody, so a deputy over there handled this cottonmouth. Well, it gets a little different. It's a little different in Louisiana.
2: Uh-huh.
0: Okay? Students at a South Louisiana school had an unexpected classmate waiting for them.
2: Classmate.
0: At Point Coupee Parish. Sheriff's deputies say an alligator wandered onto the campus of Livonia High School Friday.
2: He wants an education.
0: Yep. School resource officer Michael Murphy stepped in to wrangle the reptile before anyone could get close.
2: How big does
0: doesn't
2: it say?
0: Doesn't say. Deputies confirmed no students or teachers were hurt and the animal was safely removed from campus.
2: I can't help but notice they didn't say the deputy wasn't hurt.
0: Correct.
2: Well, I'm concerned.
0: Well.
2: Has anyone checked on
0: him? Says the sheriff's office jokes that Deputy Murphy has now added gator removal specialist to his resume.
2: Excellent. He must be all right, though.
0: And still in the animal world, and I thought you might have said something to me about this morning. A lion and a cub.
2: Oh, I did see
0: may be
2: this.
0: On the loose in Indiana.
2: I thought it was fake.
0: It is
2: the
0: not.
2: The first time I saw it, you know, it was like one of those sites. I was like, lioness and cub. And it just had like a picture.
0: And
2: I was like, fake.
0: It is not fake. Now, the picture might have
2: been. Well, yeah, the picture probably. They just went and found one. But then I was like, wait a second. This is WPSD.
0: Yep. It comes from Madison, Indiana. Sheriff's deputies and state police are on the lookout for the animals after receiving a report of two large exotic cats loose on a road. What if you're just riding down the
2: How
0: road and you look over and you see a lioness and a cub and you're in Indiana?
2: I guess it depends on what time it is. If it's late, you're probably like, man, I'm sleepy.
0: Yeah.
2: I'm just
0: A resident reportedly saw them out his back window saying that he saw a 300-pound lioness wearing a blue harness with a smaller cub.
2: So somebody's got cats they shouldn't
0: yes,
2: have.
0: Yes, correct. It's
2: that,
0: gotten
2: okay.
0: out. Yeah, the sheriff's department couldn't verify the loose animals, saying no law enforcement officer spotted them during an extensive 4-hour search.
2: Okay, so one person has seen these.
0: Yes.
2: One person.
0: Yes.
2: Nobody has reported their missing lions, correct. I would assume.
0: No, they're not going to. I bet they'll get fined.
2: I don't know. That's way illegal, I'm pretty sure.
0: They're out there going, Dewey, where are you, precious? Yeah, exactly. Dewey, where are you, precious? Yeah. Yeah, they don't want...
2: Nala, where are you?
0: Yes, exactly. They're asking anybody who sees the cats to call either the Hancock County Sheriff's Department or Madison County Sheriff's Department to report its location.
2: But we actually don't know if there are actually lion lions loose. One person.
0: Yeah, one person has seen them.
2: We've had no other reports to your knowledge.
0: Somebody called the Sheriff's Department. That's all I know. So, but...
2: We're really placing a lot of confidence on this one person.
0: We are. We absolutely are. Maybe they're the ones. Like, maybe they're the ones who's.
2: Is it their lines?
0: It might be. I don't know.
2: I totally saw them as they escaped from this scene. They go outside and they're kicking the enclosure.
0: Correct.
2: Over.
0: Yes. I'm not sure what happened. Yep. Hannah, it's 6:27. Huh. We gotta get to birthdays.
2: We sure do. Sorry, I'm pondering the lines.
0: I know. There's lots to ponder.
2: There sure is. Birthdays brought to you by Valor Hall Conference and Event Center. Great for weddings, business meetings, private parties, military balls, and many functions. Happy birthday today to Nadine Ross. Happy birthday to Dr. Caleb Green from the neighborhood. Happy birthday to Allison Garrett. Happy birthday to Jim Lancaster. And I got a happy anniversary today to Taylor and Jonathan Green. That's from your Living Hope Baptist Church family. Happy birthday and anniversary to everybody celebrating today.
0: All right. Some celebrity birthdays for you today. Rock and Roll Hall of Famer Van Morrison is 81. Boy, he's great. Actor Richard Gere, 77 today. Attorney Marcia Clark is 73 today. Musician Gina Schock is 69. She's the drummer for this band, the Go-Go's.
2: Yes.
0: Boy, they were good, weren't they?
2: Mm-hmm.
0: Let's see. Singer and actress Debbie Gibson, 56 today. Actor Zach Ward is 56. He was in A Christmas Story. He was also in Almost Famous, some other things. Chris Tucker is 55 today. And wrestler Jeff Hardy is 49 today. So that's some celebrity birthdays on this August the 31st. 6:28, we need to get to a break. Hannah's going to come back. She's got news. I'll do some sports. We'll have some weather. Stay with us.
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2: 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My name is Hannah Hagman, reporting at 6:30. There is a heat advisory in effect for all of western Kentucky starting this morning, including Christian, Todd, and Trigg counties, and it'll last until at least 8 p.m. Friday, as high humidity and hot temperatures will combine to create heat index values of around 100 degrees. Make sure to stay hydrated, stay in air conditioning where possible, and wear light-colored, loose-fitting clothing. The 25th anniversary of one of America's darkest days is coming up on September 11th as the nation remembers those who lost their lives in the 9/11 terror attacks in New York. In memory of that day, Campanile Productions is preparing to do a showing of Come From Away. Speaking with WHOP recently, Dr. Jeffrey Briggs with Campanile says the show tells the story of when Gander, Newfoundland suddenly found themselves flooded with grounded Americans who had nowhere to go and how they opened their hearts and their homes. Dr. Riggs says it's set to take over the Alhambra Theater September 17th through September 20th, and tickets are online now at CampanileProductions.com. The Trail of Tears Native American Powwow is returning for its 39th year, and the community is invited to experience Native American dance, music, culture, and heritage. The powwow is set for September 12th and 13th, and Amy Wilcher with the local Trail of Tears Heritage Center says the gates open at 10 a.m. each day. Grand entry is at 1 p.m., and the dance competitions will follow. Then, at around 4:30, Wilcher says the dancers will take a break and attendees can enjoy some storytelling and musical performances. There will also be a wide variety of food and merchandise vendors. The powwow will be at the Trail of Tears Commemorative Park in Hopkinsville. Meta is settling its federal trial over social media addiction. Kentucky Attorney General Russell Coleman says Kentucky could receive $358 million as part of the more than $17 billion settlement. Kentucky, California, Colorado, and New Jersey represented other states at the federal trial, claiming that Meta designed its social media platforms, including Facebook and Instagram, to engage children and get them addicted. As part of the settlement, Meta denied the allegations, but committed to, quote, establishing daily limits and blocks on nighttime use for teenage users, along with enhanced age assurance measures. And that's been your news. My name is Hannah Hagman, reporting at 6:33.
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7: Here's your WHOP Weather Center forecast. A heat advisory begins at 10 a.m. today and continues until 8 p.m. Friday night. High of 93 today, under mainly sunny skies, southwesterly winds 5 to 10 miles an hour. Clear skies tonight, lows level off around 72. Daytime highs approaching 95.

0: finished as All-A state runner-up with a team score of 366 at University Club at Arlington in Richmond. Ella Perry and Allie Sandifer both carded 87s to lead the Lady Blazers. Campbell Lindsay was shot a 94. Caroline Tucker had a 98. In the boys' tournament at Gibson Bay in Richmond, Cal Givens shot an 80, and Cortland Gibson had an 81 to lead the Blazers to a 10th-place finish. Hugh Sisk finished at 85. Luca Torres, 92, and Nash McAfee, a 96, also played for the Blazers. Todd County Central was 13th. They were led by Noah Rager, who finished tied for 11th with a 77. It was a gold medal finish for the Christian County Tigers cross-country team Saturday at the Scotty Highlander Classic in Glasgow. Tyson Cavender earned a runner-up finish, and Caden Klein sprinted to third place to lead the Tigers to the win. Lucas Coates finished sixth, and Bryce Hamlin was seventh out of 79 runners. Meanwhile, the Christian County Lady Tigers cross-country team turned in its best performance of the year, taking second place in the varsity race. Caden Coates led the Lady Tigers by finishing 11th. Amory Acree was 19th. University Heights Academy earned a third-place finish in the Madisonville Classic cross-country race on Saturday. The Blazers paced by sophomore Graham Conrad's fourth-place finish in 17:31. Senior Jude Finch took ninth in 18:19. The Christian County Lady Tigers volleyball team captured first place in the Copper Division of the Summer Slam Down hosted by Owensboro Apollo at Brescia University on Saturday. Madison Taggart with 44 kills and 7 blocks to lead Christian County in the tournament. Kylie Lambert added 24 kills, and Taylor Cantrell had 23 kills and 4 blocks. Bailey Brown finished with 107 assists and 9 aces. The Lady Tigers now 8-6 on the season. They're scheduled to play host to Fort Campbell tonight in a first-place showdown in the District 8 standings. After Graham Conrad had a great run with the Blazers cross-country team, he scored the lone goal, and University Heights Academy stunned host and number 21-ranked Davis County 1-0 Saturday in a boys' high school soccer match. UHA now 5-1-1 on the year and are scheduled to play September 8th at Mayfield. Meanwhile, the Christian County Tigers soccer team fell to number 4-ranked Owensboro 6-0 on Saturday. Tigers now 4-3 on the year. They're scheduled to play host to Fort Campbell in a District 8 match on Tuesday. 6:37, back with more sports right after this.
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0: The Christian County Tigers football team will hit the road again Friday night as it takes on highly ranked McKenzie, Tennessee. The Rebels are ranked number 2 in the Tennessee Sports Writers Association Class 1A poll. Christian County fell to 0-2 on the season last Friday night with a 49-32 loss to Mayfield at War Memorial Stadium. Tigers took a brief 24-21 lead early in the third quarter, but the Cardinals scored on 3 straight plays to blow open the game. Christian County head coach Dustin Lopez said those 3 plays were the key to Friday's game.
2: Came down to 3 plays in the third quarter. We go up, get a touchback, give up an 80-yard touchdown, come back, give up a 45-yard touchdown, and come back and give up a 50-yard touchdown run. I mean, I don't know. I think we felt sorry for ourselves a little bit, to be honest with you, there in the third quarter, and we got to get out of that.
0: This Friday's game, scheduled to kick off at 7 p.m., airtime is at 6:20 on News Radio 99.3 FM and 1230 AM WHOP. St. Louis Cardinals came up short in their home series against the Pirates following a 5-4 loss yesterday. Matthew Liberatore surrendered 3 earned runs for the Cardinals, which have dropped 7 of 9. The Cards visit the Dodgers tomorrow night, airtime is at 8:15 on News Radio 99.3 FM and 1230 AM WHOP. And the news doesn't get better for the Cardinals. J.J. Weatherholt dealing with a nagging issue, and the Cards have placed their rookie infielder on the 10-day injured list with wrist tendonitis. The Cubs dropped their 3-game series to the Reds with a 7-5 loss at home, and Matt Olson came through in the clutch with a walk-off single to power the Braves past the Rockies 3-2 in 10 innings. The Tennessee Titans dropped their final preseason scrimmage 24-15 Saturday night, and then yesterday the Titans waived former University of Kentucky quarterback Will Levis. It is 6:40. That's a look at WHOP Sports. I'm Joe Wilson.
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0: 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It's 6:46 on a Monday morning. Right now, 72 degrees in Hopkinsville. We're on our way up to 93 today, 72 for a low tonight.
1: Train just left.
0: We do have a heat advisory that's going to go into effect about 10 this morning. It'll continue through 8 o'clock Friday night. Tomorrow, sunny skies, a high of 95, 97 on Wednesday and Thursday. Friday's 96 and Saturday's 94. No rain in the forecast for the next few days. It'll be hot, Hannah. It'll be really hot.
2: Steaming, one might say.
0: That's right.
2: It's going to smell like popcorn out
0: there. Well, I'll tell you what. Those farmers that are cutting corn, boy, I'll tell you, they're going to be in for it this week. You know
2: Please
0: it.
2: Please hydrate.
0: Yep.
2: Hydrate. Get about a billion little fans on the inside.
0: Of course,
2: of the
0: now,
2: combine.
0: You know, a lot of the combines have air conditioning.
2: That's
0: and all that
2: true.
0: Kind of stuff. When I was a kid, a lot of those guys didn't.
2: And it has changed a little bit.
0: I can remember one of the scariest things for farmers would be if their combine caught on fire from being so hot.
2: Oh, my goodness, yes.
0: You know.
2: So hopefully
0: at least we don't have
2: that.
0: Yeah.
2: Let me go ahead and knock on wood for all the farmers listening this morning. That's not going
0: to
2: happen.
0: I do have some things in history today, if you'd like to get to some of that.
2: I believe I would.
0: Because we have to get out short today, since we have a big ad block here in just a minute.
2: Thank you so much, our advertisers.
0: Yes, absolutely. Appreciate you. But on this day in history, in 1887, inventor Thomas Edison received a patent for the, and I'm going to try to say this, kinetographic camera. Is that right?
2: Kinetographic
0: camera. The device produced moving pictures.
2: Oh, interesting.
0: In 1888, the body of Jack the Ripper's first victim discovered in London. That's kind of bad.
2: Sparking mystery for a long time.
0: That's right. Let's see. In 1978, Emily and Bill Harris pleaded guilty to the 1974 kidnapping of Patty Hearst. Mm. That was big news in the 70s. In 1985, Richard Ramirez arrested in Los Angeles. He was later convicted in the Night Stalker killings.
2: Oh, okay.
0: How about this one? In 1987, Michael Jackson's album Bad was released with more than 2 million in advance sales.
2: And I'll just go ahead and say that it remains top.
0: Yes, it does.
2: Remains at the top.
0: Yep. In 1990, Ken Griffey and Ken Griffey Jr. become the first father and son to play together on the same team, Seattle Mariners. Both father and son singled in the first inning.
2: That's
0: that
2: neat.
0: Was really cool.
2: That's cool.
0: Yep. Let's see. A sad one here. In 1997, on this date, Britain's Princess Diana killed in an automobile accident in Paris, France. In 1998, the Dow drops a historic 512 points. A lot of people remember that.
2: I sure don't. That was before I was worried about the Dow.
0: That's correct. In 2005, in the wake of Hurricane Katrina, emergency management officials began moving approximately 23,000 beleaguered New Orleans residents stranded inside the Superdome.
2: I remember that.
0: Yep, they removed them to Houston, to the Astrodome.
2: That, yeah.
0: Yep. Let's
2: Terrible
0: see.
2: Time.
0: It was. 2012, Apple lost a patent lawsuit against Samsung in Japan. And last year, a major landslide in western Sudan destroyed the entire village of Terrasen.
2: Oh, yeah.
0: In the Mara Mountains, killing at least 1,000 people. Man.
2: I remember that.
0: I do remember that, too. 6:49, do you want to
2: I have some
0: get a
2: days.
0: Few days for us?
2: Yeah, I have a couple of days.
0: Okay.
2: It's National South Carolina Day.
0: All right, I guess they came in.
2: I don't know.
0: Beans.
2: I guess.
0: Yep.
2: I guess so. Let me look real quick. Boodaloop. Let's see. Yes.
0: Okay.
2: Welcome, South Carolina.
0: Yeah.
2: Without you, what would we do without you?
0: That's right.
2: It's National Eat Outside Day.
0: Not today.
2: I wouldn't recommend today.
0: Yeah.
2: Maybe you could postpone until a cooler time.
0: Unless you could find some shade where a breeze is coming
2: through. Yeah, really
0: right?
2: A healthy breeze.
0: Yes, absolutely.
2: And let's see, it's National Matchmaker Day.
0: Okay.
2: I don't typically play matchmaker myself, but I bet somebody does.
0: I bet they have too.
2: And the last one that I have today, and I wouldn't recommend eating this outside today either, but it's National Trail Mix Day.
0: Okay. I do have a story on that.
2: Trail Mix Day?
0: I do. Believe it or not. You ready?
2: I'm ready.
3: Today is National Trail Mix Day. Many people say they invented it, but an outdoorsman named Horace Kempart released a recipe back in 1906. So we'll go with that. Four parts nuts, two parts dried fruit, one part sweet. There are no rules except with the inclusion of raisins. We're very particular about those. Packed with carbs and good fat with the sole purpose to get you outside. But there's no police if you want a snack at home. I'm Bree Tennis.
0: There you go.
2: I like that. Who doesn't really like trail mix?
0: Right.
2: There's not much to dislike.
0: I do like the raisins in it, too.
2: I do, too.
0: Especially when you have like some some chocolate or mm-hmm. something in there.
2: That, you got to have the M&Ms, yep. right? Mm-hmm. You got to have the M&Ms. Or I guess you could do like the little, what are they? You put them in chocolate chips, just the little chocolate chips. Yeah. But they melt pretty easy. So I don't know.
0: Maybe a pretzel, some salty when they're with it. You know what I mean?
2: Yeah, that sounds good. Yeah. Who doesn't love trail mix?
0: Right.
2: Bob's your uncle on the national day.
0: Okay. Let's see here. Senior menu for this Monday. Last day.
2: It sure is. 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
0: All right, I bet a bunch of people just penciled in going to the senior center for lunch.
2: Barbecue chicken.
0: That's right.
2: Let's see, we got another birthday. Shall we see who's celebrating?
0: Yes, please.
2: Birthdays brought to you by Valor Hall Conference and Event Center. Great for weddings, business meetings, private parties, military balls, and many functions. Happy birthday today to Nadine Ross. Happy birthday to Dr. Caleb Green from the neighborhood. Happy birthday to Allison Garrett. Happy birthday to Jim Lancaster. And happy birthday today to Renita Catlett. That's from family and friends. And I've got a happy anniversary today to Taylor and Jonathan Green. That's from your Living Hope Baptist Church family. Happy birthday and anniversary to everyone celebrating today.
0: All righty. Let's see here, Hannah. I came across some movie stuff this week. Yeah, Spider-Man, Brand New Day, still tops.
2: Oh, my goodness. No one can dethrone them.
0: Brought in $22 million over the weekend.
2: My word.
0: Elsewhere, the Dog Stars floundered, making just $3 million on Friday, total of $8 million during its weekend. And then Coyote versus Acme, which brought in over $15 million. In its first weekend.
2: That's the one that everyone was like, release it!
0: Yes, exactly.
2: We want to know!
0: That's right. And a big news yesterday, or I guess it was Saturday, Anne Hathaway set to star alongside Tom Cruise in a Days of Thunder sequel.
2: When is she doing that?
0: It says Cruise made the announcement alongside Hathaway at Daytona International Speedway on Saturday. He'll reprise his role as Cole Trickle, and Hathaway will star as a race team car owner and engineer. Let's see. It first came out in 1990. It's supposed to come out on June 2nd, 2028.
2: When is she doing? She's going to have a baby.
0: Yep.
2: At some point.
0: Yep.
2: And she just keep being in movies.
0: That's right. It's going to keep working.
2: When is she fitting in? When is she penciling in this baby?
0: Hannah, we got to get to this break. And then don't forget, we've got NBC News at the top of the hour.
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7: In 1888 and 1889, Vincent van Gogh painted a series of seven portraits of sunflowers in a vase. Who knew that artwork done in France would be transformed into the world's largest version in Goodland, Kansas?
9: There are seven different paintings in his series, and Cameron Cross wanted to create each one on a large easel in different parts of the world.
7: Jessica Dinkle enjoys sharing the story of one of Van Gogh's seven sunflower works of art that was painted here in giant size by Cameron Cross in 2001.
9: The easel itself stands 80 feet tall. The canvas is 24 foot by 32 foot, and it is made out of 4x8 sheets of plywood with a fiberglass covering over that.
7: This is touted as the world's largest painting on an easel. Jessica says it made sense for such a painting to be placed here in the Sunflower State, in a region known for growing sunflowers. It took Cross about 2 months of 10 to 12 hour days to complete the painting.
9: I believe they used an industrial gel coat paint that would withstand the elements to hang in there for all these years.
7: Cameron Cross reproduced three of Van Gogh's sunflower paintings. You can find the other oversized sunflower portraits in Manitoba, Canada, and Queensland, Australia. The reasons people stop by vary, but thousands do stop to snap a photo and gaze upward.
9: Some people appreciate just the art. They love art and they want to stop in. Some people want the quirky attractions.
7: Jessica's job entails much more than just answering questions about the very large version of Van Gogh's sunflowers. It's a fun and quirky stop in western Kansas, and one that many people make to see the largest of its kind. Traveling the countryside in Goodland, Kansas, I'm Andrew McCray.
0: Coming up on 7 a.m., this is WHOP and WHOP HD1, Hopkinsville, Clarksville, and Fort Campbell.
10: NBC News Radio, I'm Michael Kastner. One person has died, 15 others may be missing after a flash flood swept through the Grand Canyon, destroying footbridges and forcing the evacuation of hikers and campers. More from Mark Mayfield.
11: A man's body was recovered near Crystal Rapids along the Colorado River in what officials described as a flood-related death. The Park Service said an earlier estimate of 20 missing people was only a preliminary working figure. Officials also reported that the flooding damaged a key water pipeline serving tourists, leaving the park with limited water resources ahead of the Labor Day weekend. The pipeline supplies potable water and fire suppression for all South Rim facilities, an area heavily used for trails, viewpoints, lodging, and visitor services.
10: Iran launched retaliatory strikes at American forces in the Middle East on Sunday after the U.S. targeted suspected Iranian rocket launchers. Missiles fired into Jordan were intercepted with no reported impacts. The weekend skirmishes started when U.S. forces struck Iran's Larak Island, with CENTCOM saying Iranian units had been observed preparing to deploy rockets with mines into the Strait of Hormuz. President Trump is set to make an announcement on health care affordability today. It's expected he'll roll out a new round of Medicaid drug pricing deals as the midterm elections draw near. The man accused of killing conservative activist Charlie Kirk in Utah wants cameras kept out of the courtroom. More from Tammy Trujillo.
12: Tyler Robinson's asking a Utah court to ban cameras from the closing arguments of his preliminary hearing set for Tuesday. Attorneys for the media argue that requests to keep cameras out have already been rejected, and this time should be no different. Robinson argues that cameras could taint a future jury pool and jeopardize his right to a fair trial. The media counters that trial proceedings are public and will be discussed by the public even if there are no cameras allowed in the courtroom.
10: Michael Kastner, NBC News Radio.
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10: Closing arguments in the Tupac Shakur murder trial are slated to get underway today, 3 decades after the legendary rapper was killed. The defendant, Dwayne Davis, is accused of planning the 1996 Las Vegas drive-by shooting that claimed Tupac's life. More than a dozen people are recovering from injuries from a shuttle bus crash at Newark Airport. More from Scott Pringle.
15: Police say the shuttle bus jumped the curb and then smashed into a concrete wall at Terminal B on the Level 3 roadway in the departure area. This was around 3 o'clock in the morning. At least 3 people left with serious injuries. They are expected to survive. It does appear the bus was carrying airport employees. It's unclear what caused the crash. In New Jersey, I'm Scott Pringle.
10: 2 of the most popular travel destinations for Labor Day weekend are on opposite ends of the country. More from Rory O'Neill.
16: Many travelers are headed to Seattle to cruise up to Alaska, while families flock to Orlando for theme parks. AAA says Boston, Denver, and New York are other top domestic destinations. Rome, Vancouver, London, Dublin, and Paris top the international list. Domestic airfares for Labor Day weekend are 20% higher than last year, averaging nearly $800 a ticket. International flight costs are down 4%, averaging about $1,240.
10: NASA's new telescope is now cruising through space on a million-mile journey to its final orbit. Kate Fisher reports the Nancy Grace Roman Space Telescope launched yesterday from the Kennedy Space Center aboard a SpaceX Falcon Heavy rocket.
17: This new telescope has wide-field infrared abilities. It can look at enormous areas of the sky, and NASA says that its 5-year mission will map billions of galaxies, as well as investigating dark matter and dark energy.
10: The first images are expected in early 2027. Michael Kastner, NBC News Radio.
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3: A federal appeals court is rejecting a pharmaceutical industry challenge to the federal Medicare drug price negotiation program. The court found that drug makers are not entitled to sell their products to Medicare at the price they prefer. That's the latest ruling in a slew of federal courts deciding in favor of the Medicare drug price negotiation program established through the Inflation Reduction Act.
21: They're great!
3: Tony the Tiger from Kellogg's. Kellogg's competing company, General Mills, says it's removing artificial colors from all of its cereal. Tammy Trujillo reports.
22: According to the company, the move means that brands including Lucky Charms and Trix are now made and available without synthetic color additives. General Mills also said that 90% of its U.S. products have moved away from artificial colors, and it remains on track to complete the removal of artificial colors from all of its U.S. retail products by the end of next year. Health and Human Services Secretary Robert F. Kennedy Jr. has pushed for the removal of artificial dyes in colors as part of his Make America Healthy Again initiative.
3: A new WalletHub study finds Americans are carrying a record amount of auto loan debt with total balances topping $1.7 trillion nationwide. Scottsdale, Arizona, with the largest average auto loan balance at $54,000.
23: The average household now owes more than $14,000 on vehicle loans, while rising interest rates continue to make car ownership more expensive. WalletHub says auto loan debt has climbed nearly 56% over the past decade, and serious delinquencies are also trending higher. Financial experts recommend shoppers compare financing offers carefully and consider buying within their budget as vehicle prices and borrowing costs remain elevated. I'm at Mattinson.
3: And if you're a bargain hunter, you'll have a few more options soon. Burlington says it's opening 20 new stores across 12 states next month as part of an ongoing expansion. The discount retailer says shoppers continue looking for value on everything from clothing to home decor, and the company plans to keep adding locations throughout the year. I'm Monica Nelson with your consumer and business news.
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5: Here's your WHOP Weather Center forecast. A heat advisory begins at 10 a.m. today and remains in effect until 8 p.m. Friday night. Mainly clear skies today with highs around 93. Winds out of the southwest 5 to 10 miles an hour. Lows around 72. Tonight, clear skies. Ample sunshine expected tomorrow. Highs level off around 95. That's the forecast. I'm meteorologist Megan Mulford for 98.7 Light FM. Right now, it's 75 degrees.
0: 68 right now in Elkton, 74 in Katy's at 712. Hannah's back with WHOP News, and that's coming up next.
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12: And good morning. This is WHOP News. 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My name is Hannah Hagman, reporting at 7:15. there is a heat advisory in effect for all of western Kentucky starting this morning, which includes Christian, Todd, and Trigg counties, and it'll last until at least 8 p.m. Friday, as high humidity and hot temperatures will combine to create heat index values of around 100 degrees. Make sure to stay hydrated, keep in air conditioning where possible, and wear light-colored, loose-fitting clothing. The 25th anniversary of one of America's darkest days is coming up on September 11th as the nation remembers those who lost their lives in the 9/11 terror attacks in New York. In memory of that day, Campanile Productions is preparing to do a showing of Come From Away. Speaking with WHOP recently, Dr. Jeffrey Briggs with Campanile says the show tells the story of when Gander, Newfoundland suddenly found themselves flooded with grounded Americans who had nowhere to go, and the story of how they opened their hearts and their homes.
10: So a town of about 9,000 people, within a matter of hours, jumped to 16,000 people. And this town had to rally together to offer hope and kindness, but provide housing and food and clothing and entertainment for these people. And so it's a story of hope and kindness and what can be accomplished when we all work together. But it's also a story about the people on the planes, not the ones that tragically lost their lives, but the ones who landed in Gander, because they're from all over the country, all over the world, really, mm-hmm. and the changes that they underwent. And it's just a fabulous story.
12: Dr. Riggs says it's set to take over the Alhambra Theater September 7th through September 20th, with the Wednesday before that, Pay What You Can Night.
10: The dates are September 17th through the 20th. Each night it's a 7 o'clock performance, and on the 20th it's a 2:30 performance on Sunday afternoon. Mm-hmm. Tickets are $20 and $25 a piece. You can go to CampanileProductions.com or call 270-889-4462 if you're having difficulty getting your tickets.
12: Like he said, you can get tickets online now at CampanileProductions.com, and he says you won't want to miss it because it's a tremendous production.
10: Well, there are only 12 of us, and each of us has to play multiple roles. Mm-hmm. One of our characters has to play 11 different roles. I play four different roles. Mm-hmm. It has been quite a challenge because it's just us, and then we have all these chairs on the stage that have to be reconfigured to set the scene. And it's, in addition to learning the music and your lines and remembering your accents and the choreography, now we've got to add how the chairs fit into the choreography and the overall presentation. And
12: for more information, visit Campanile Productions on Facebook or go online to the Penaroyal Arts Council website. The Trail of Tears Native American Powwow is returning for its 39th year, and the community is invited to experience Native American heritage and culture. The powwow is set for the weekend of September 12th and 13th, and Amy Wilcher with the local Trail of Tears Heritage Center says gates open at 10 a.m. each day. From 10 a.m. to noon, she says they will have sensory-friendly hours where the music will be softer and the powwow will be less crowded. Grand entry is at 1 p.m. and the dance competitions will follow. Then at around 4:30, Wilcher says the dancers will take a break and attendees can enjoy some storytelling and musical performances. On day one of the powwow, a second grand entry will be hosted at 6 p.m.
13: The gates open at 10 and anybody can come, but 10 to 12 are sensory friendly hours. Our music is a little lower. The crowds are a little lower and it helps with all of our sensory friendly babies that want to come out. Then 1 o'clock is grand entry, and all the dancers are there. We start competition. So from 1 to about 4:30, we'll run every category from Tiny Tots all the way to Golden Age. My dancers will take a break about 4:30. Flute storytelling will be done during that time. Mm-hmm. 6 o'clock, we run it all over again.
12: The powwow is set to include dancers from a variety of Native American nations. Wilcher says last year's powwow had 135 dancers who represented 49 different tribal nations. Along with the competition, Wilcher says the powwow will include around 40 vendors. Before the powwow, on September 10th and 11th, Wilcher says Christian County Public School fifth graders will visit the park to hear stories from members of the Navajo and Lumbee nations.
13: Thursday and Friday before, we have every fifth grader from CCPS come out. They will hear stories from the Navajo Nation, from the Lumbee, First Nation people, hoop demonstration, and we'll have an arts and crafts table too.
12: To conclude day two of the powwow, awards will be presented to the best performers, and Wilcher says members of the Aztec Nation will also be performing at 4. Wilcher says she enjoys this local powwow because while many tribal nations are represented, it still feels relaxed and friendly.
13: I've traveled many powwows. I love this powwow because we're just small enough to be relaxed, and we do our competition, but we do have fun. We have fry bread eating contest, potato dance. We love to have the children come out and be able to do intertribals with the natives. So we're just the right size for having several nations represented, but still very personal.
12: The powwow will be at 100 Trail of Tears Drive, and tickets are $10 for adults, $5 for children, and those ages 6 and younger can attend for free. News time, 7:21.
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12: Governor Andy Beshear says state officials are planning to review the financial oversight at Trooper Island. The announcement comes as former director of the Kentucky State Police Youth Camp, Jonathan Bivin, is accused of stealing nearly $1 million from the operation over a period of years. Beshear tells WLEX-TV the allegations against Bivin are, quote, absolutely unacceptable, and restitution will be pursued if he is convicted. An arraignment hearing for Bivin is scheduled for September. The number of first-time filings for unemployment are decreasing across Kentucky. That's according to the U.S. Department of Labor, which says for the week ending August 22nd, there were more than 1,300 first-time filings in the state, which is several hundred less filings than the week prior. Nationally, the number of initial filings decreased compared to the prior week. Meta is settling in its federal trial over social media addiction. Kentucky Attorney General Russell Coleman says Kentucky could receive $358 million as part of the more than $17 billion settlement. Kentucky, California, Colorado, and New Jersey represented other states at the federal trial, claiming that Meta designed its social media platforms, including Facebook and Instagram, to engage children and get them addicted. As part of this settlement, Meta denied the allegations but committed to, quote, establishing daily limits and blocks on nighttime use for teenage users, along with enhanced age assurance measures. A push to rename Nashville International Airport for Dolly Parton is gaining momentum following the country icon's death. The petition now has more than 120,000 signatures, and Republican State Representative Todd Warner says he plans to introduce legislation for the name change in the next session. There could be a hurdle, as the airport's bylaws prohibit naming it from someone until at least 2 years after their death. Warner says he believes a proposal honoring Parton could have bipartisan support. We'll be back with more news after this.
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12: News continues on WHOP. Graveside services for 88-year-old Dorless Dell Campbell Johnson of Hopkinsville will be at Marshall County Memory Gardens at 2 p.m. today. Visitation will be today at Maddox Fuqua Hinton Funeral Home from 11 a.m. until 11:30, with Maddox Fuqua Hinton Funeral Home in charge of arrangements. Celebration of Life services for 92-year-old Reverend James Henry Jones Jr. of Hopkinsville will be at 2 p.m. on Sunday at Trenton United Methodist Church in Trenton. Burial of his remains will take place at a later date in Edgewood Cemetery. Maddox Fuqua Hinton Funeral Home is in charge of the arrangements. And Celebration of Life services will be held at a later date for 72-year-old Diane Bailey of Hopkinsville. Maddox Fuqua Hinton Funeral Home is in charge of those arrangements. And that's been your news and your obituaries. My name is Hannah Hagman, reporting at 727.
17: As children of God, one of the greatest blessings that we have is the fact that God answers our prayers. We can go to Him with all of our troubles and our joys. We know that He listens to us and He has our best interest in mind. As the Apostle John points out, if we know that He hears us, whatever we ask, we know that we have the petitions that we have asked of Him. This is John Voss with the Eagle Way Church of Christ. We're located at 5068 Eagle Way Bypass in Hopkinsville, and we would be honored to have you as our guest this Sunday morning at 10 a.m.
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22: Here's your WHOP Weather Center forecast. A heat advisory begins at 10 a.m. today and remains in effect until 8 p.m. Friday night. Mainly clear skies today with highs around 93. Winds out of the southwest 5 to 10 miles an hour. Lows around 72. Tonight, clear skies. Ample sunshine expected. Tomorrow, highs level off around 95. That's the forecast. I'm meteorologist Megan Mulford for 98.7 Light FM. Right now, it's 75 degrees.
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27: 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Investors are looking ahead to September, which is historically the toughest month on the calendar. Even though the S&P 500 bucked the trend the past 2 years, the index has lost 0.8% on average in September over the past three decades, according to Bloomberg data. And U.S. Bancorp is pushing into some of the fastest growing parts of the country. The Minneapolis-based regional lender plans to add more than 50 business banking jobs this year in Florida, Georgia, Texas, and Arizona. The move is part of U.S. Bancorp's push to win more business customers and deposits in southern markets. Courtney Donahoe, Bloomberg Radio.
0: Good morning. It's 7:35. 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They're located out on the Fort Campbell Boulevard here in Hopkinsville. 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Boy, do we have a lot of sports to get to today in a short time.

0: Grand Slam tennis tournament to be played on all three surfaces, which is grass, clay, and hard court? That's your question today. What is the only Grand Slam tennis tournament to be played on all three surfaces, grass, clay, and hard court? When you know the answer to that, give us a call, 270-885-5331. Back with sports right after this.
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0: The University Heights Academy golf teams battled hot temperatures and tough courses Sunday afternoon in the Touchstone Energy All-A State Golf Tournament. The Lady Blazers had one of their best performances of the year and finished as All-A State runner-ups with a team score of 366 at the University Club at Arlington in Richmond. Lexington Christian Academy won the title with a 316. Ella Perry and Allie Sandifer both carded 87s to lead the Lady Blazers. Campbell Lindsay came in at 94, and Caroline Tucker had a 98. Cumberland County's Kinsey Willen won the tournament with a 1-under par 71. St. Henry took third place in the team standings with a 372. Meanwhile, in the boys' state tournament at Gibson Bay in Richmond, Cal Givens shot an 80, and Cortland Gibson had an 81 to lead the Blazers to a 10th place finish. Hugh Sisk had an 85, Luca Torres with a 92, and Nash McAfee with a 96 also played for the Blazers. Heritage Christian Academy's Cruz Egbert tied for 46th with an 82. Waylon Klutz of Hazard won the tournament with a 4-under par 68. The team title was won by Lexington Christian Academy. Bethlehem and Hazard rounded out the top three. Todd County Central was 13th, and they were led by Noah Rager, who finished tied for 11th with a 77. It was a gold medal finish for the Christian County Tigers cross-country team Saturday at the Scotty Highlander Classic in Glasgow. Tyson Cavender earned a runner-up finish, and Caden Klein sprinted to third place to lead the Tigers to their win. Lucas Coates finished 6th, and Bryce Hamlin was 7th out of 79 runners. Fernando Genez Rojas placed 22nd for Christian County. Meanwhile, the Christian County Lady Tigers cross-country team turned in its best performance of the season by taking second place in the varsity race. Caden Coates led the Lady Tigers by finishing 11th, and Amory Acree was 19th. Aubrey Klein, 21st, Luana Acree at 23rd, and Lily Collins, 24th, out of 55 runners. Southwestern claimed the team title. In the middle school girls' race, Gracelyn Clark took 19th, and Kaylin Jorgensen was 51st out of 81 runners. In the boys' middle school race, Elliot Davidson took 61st, as Zachary Manco was 85th. And in the elementary school division, Camille Hall was 22nd in the girls' race, and Malachi Acree took 48th. University Heights Academy earned a third-place finish in the Madisonville Classic cross-country race on Saturday. The Blazers were paced by sophomore Graham Conrad's fourth-place finish in 17:31. Senior Jude Finch took ninth in 18:19. UHA had 99 points with freshman Scar Venables crossing the finish line in 21st place at 20:21. Eighth grader Hayden Hayes was 38th in 21:32, and freshman Lucas Stein rounded out the Blazers scoring with a 71st place finish in 24:40. UHA goes to McCracken County this Saturday. The Christian County Lady Tigers volleyball team captured first place in the Copper Division of the Summer Slamdown hosted by Owensboro Apollo at Brescia University over the weekend. The Lady Tigers defeated Edmondson County 2-0, Madisonville North Hopkins 2-0, and Carlisle County 2-0 in the Copper Division portion of the tournament on Saturday. They fell 2-1 to Muhlenberg County to open pool play Friday night. They also lost 2-0 to Bullet East and 2-1 to North Hardin on Friday. Madison Taggart, 44 kills and 7 blocks to lead Christian County in the tournament. Kylie Lambert added 24 kills, and Taylor Cantrell had 23 kills and 4 blocks. Bailey Brown finished with 107 assists and 9 aces. The Lady Tigers now 8-6 on the season. They're scheduled to play host to Fort Campbell tonight in a first-place showdown in the District 8 standings. Graham Conrad scored the lone goal, and University Heights Academy stunned host and number 21-ranked Davis County 1-0 Saturday in a boys' high school soccer match. UHA improved to 5-1-1 on the season. They're scheduled to play September 8th at Mayfield. And the Christian County Tigers soccer team fell to number 4-ranked Owensboro 6-0 on Saturday. Tigers now 4-3 on the year. They're scheduled to play host to Fort Campbell in a District 8 match on Tuesday night. 7:41, back with more sports.

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0: The Christian County Tigers football team will hit the road again Friday night as it takes on highly ranked McKenzie, Tennessee. The Rebels are ranked number 2 in the Tennessee Sports Writers Association Class 1A poll. Christian County fell to 0-2 on the season last Friday night with a 49-32 loss to Mayfield at War Memorial Stadium. The Tigers took a 24-21 lead early in the third quarter, but the Cardinals scored on 3 straight plays to blow open the game. Christian County's head coach Dustin Lopez said those 3 plays were the key to the game.
2: It came down to 3 plays in the third quarter. We go up, get a touchback, give up an 80-yard touchdown, come back, give up a 45-yard touchdown, and come back and give up a 50-yard touchdown run. I mean, I don't know. I think we felt sorry for ourselves a little bit, to be honest with you, there in the third quarter, and we got to get out of that.
0: This Friday's game scheduled to kick off at 7 o'clock in McKenzie, Tennessee. Airtime set for 6:20 on News Radio 99.3 FM and 1230 AM WHOP. The St. Louis Cardinals came up short in their home series against the Pittsburgh Pirates following a 5-4 loss yesterday. Matthew Liberatore surrendered 3 earned runs for St. Louis, which has dropped 7 out of the 9 games. Cards visit the Dodgers tomorrow night. Airtime's at 8:15 on News Radio 99.3 FM and 1230 AM WHOP. In other Cardinals news, J.J. Weatherholt is dealing with nagging issue. The Cards placed their rookie infielder on the 10-day injured list yesterday with wrist tendonitis. He's hitting .242 this season with 17 homers and 48 RBIs. The Cubs dropped their 3-game series to the Reds after a 7-5 loss at home. Pete Crow Armstrong belted a pair of homers and now has 38 on the season for the Cubs. Meanwhile, Hector Rodriguez, Dane Myers, Tyler Stevenson, and Sal Stewart all went deep for the victory for the Reds. Cincinnati's won 3 of its last 4. They'll host San Diego for a 3-game series that starts tonight. Chicago goes to Milwaukee. Will play host to Milwaukee tonight. Matt Olson came through in the clutch with a walk-off single to power the Braves past the Rockies 3-2 in 10 innings. Atlanta swept the series, now riding a 7-game winning streak. They'll host the Giants tonight. The Tennessee Titans dropped their final preseason scrimmage 24-15 Saturday night to the Chicago Bears, and on Sunday, the Titans waived former University of Kentucky quarterback Will Levis. Levis was drafted by the team as the number 33 pick in the 2023 draft. He lost his starting job last season to the number 1 draft pick Cam Ward. The team chose to keep Mitchell Trubisky as its backup quarterback this season. The Titans also waived former University of Tennessee quarterback Hendon Hooker. The New York Times reported last night that Hooker could be added to the team's practice roster. Meanwhile, the Titans receiver Wandale Robinson isn't seriously injured. The 25-year-old former University of Kentucky star did not suffer a concussion during joint practice with the Bears last week. Robert Saleh said Chicago's Xavier Woods committed what he called a cheap hit on Robinson. The speculation surrounding Aaron Donald's NFL comeback is over. ESPN reports the 10-time Pro Bowler came out of retirement on Sunday to rejoin the Rams. And the NFL has sidelined the Green Bay Packers star running back in his criminal case. TMZ reports the league has placed Josh Jacobs on the commissioner's exempt list. And Scottie Scheffler is the FedEx Cup champion once again. He won the PGA Tour Championship by 3 strokes yesterday at 16 under par. We did have a winner on our sports quiz this morning. Elizabeth Norris knew the answer to our question. What is the only Grand Slam tennis tournament to be played on all 3 surfaces, grass, clay, and hard court? Elizabeth knew it's the U.S. Open. So Elizabeth wins a 3x5 American flag from Baldwin Appliance on the Boulevard and a gift card from Chick-fil-A. It's 7:45. That's a look at WHOP Sports. I'm Joe Wilson.
3: It's game week for the Kentucky football team, and we get an early scouting report on Youngstown State coming up on a look at UK Sports.
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3: The Will Stein era kicks off Saturday at 1 Eastern time when Kentucky hosts Youngstown State. The Penguins opened their season with a blowout win over Mercyhurst last week. They are led by quarterback Bo Brungard, who was named the top offensive player in FCS football last season. And because he returned, so did a bunch of his teammates. Penguins radio voice Bob Hannon says Youngstown State has 41 seniors on the roster.
5: I think they're committed. I believe they're determined. They feel they're a team that can win a national championship at the FCS level. And it really revolved around Brungard staying, the Walter Payton Award winner, symbolic of the best player offensively in FCS football. And I think we have a really good football team.
3: I was reading about Bo, and you mentioned the glory days with Jim Tressel. Mm-hmm. His dad played for Coach Tressel there at Youngstown, right?
5: Mark Brungard, Bo's dad, is the only quarterback to win two national championships as a starter. And Tom, what's interesting is Mark was more of a game manager, didn't have much foot speed. Bo, on the other hand, has terrific speed, maybe prefers to run over throwing, so the styles are quite different. And when Bo was coming out of high school, Youngstown State was the only school that offered him to play quarterback.
3: Will Stein's first UK Network radio show will come up on Wednesday night this week. That's a look at UK sports. I'm Tom Leach.
6: This is the Kentucky News Network.
7: Kentucky State Police are investigating threats against three different school districts. In Harrison County, Superintendent Harry Burchett confirmed early Sunday morning they were looking into a message, adding a student immediately reported it to a responsible adult. In Bourbon County, officials are bulking up their security presence after learning of a threatening message Sunday. The district added they don't have information about an ongoing credible threat. In Robertson County, Superintendent Sean Bailey said a letter dated Sunday mentioned concerning social media activity that referenced their students and staff. They, too, found no information that makes it a credible threat, however. Officials warn parents to talk to their kids about making these types of threats and the trouble that they can wind up in. A pair of teenage boys who went missing Sunday evening are back home safe. Laurel County deputies shared 17-year-old Robert Gordon and 15-year-old Jonah Jeffries went missing from the same place, but they were later found by Corbin police around 9:45. Their conditions and why they ran away remains unknown. It's a murder indictment against Julian Bell. He's accused of fatally stabbing John Anthony Foster Jr. in Christian County back on July 4th. Foster would die from the numerous stab wounds to the stomach and chest. Two bystanders tried to break up their fight, but they also suffered injuries. The Louisville Zoo's flamingo flock got larger, with officials announcing a hatchling on Saturday. The zoo says flamingos lay an egg each year, and once the chicks hatch, they stay with their parents until they hit about 3 to 4 years old. Chilean flamingos are known for their bright pink colors, but chicks start off gray or white. Their diet helps form the color. This announcement came on the same day as the Louisville Zoo's monthly birthday celebration. I'm Lee Mowen.
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10: Here's your WHOP Weather Center forecast. A heat advisory begins at 10 a.m. today and remains in effect until 8 p.m. Friday night. Mainly clear skies today with highs around 93. Winds out of the southwest 5 to 10 miles an hour. Lows around 72. Tonight, clear skies. Ample sunshine expected. Tomorrow, highs level off around 95. That's the forecast. I'm meteorologist Megan Mulford for 98.7 Light FM. Right now, it's 75 degrees.
0: It's 74 right now in Elkton, 77 in Katy, 76 in Princeton at 751. Don't forget, nothing on the sports schedule for tonight, but never fear, tomorrow night we have Cardinals baseball for you as they are out west to take on the Dodgers at 8:15 on 99.3 FM and 1230 AM WHOP. Kentucky Sports Memories is coming up next.
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16: I've kind of gotten into anniversary shows lately, in particular 50-year anniversary shows. You know, things that happened 50 years ago that we look back at, because oftentimes listeners will say, really? That was 50 years ago? I can't believe it. It seems like it was yesterday. And last week, we looked at the Cat's Paws. Many of you are familiar with that publication. Extensive coverage of UK athletics, which started back in 1976, September of 76. So they are celebrating their 50-year anniversary. And as I say, last week our show concentrated on that. So we're doing UK sports again this week. And this time it is the 50-year anniversary of the Peach Bowl game UK went to in 1976. And that's significant because UK had gone 25 years without going to a bowl game. I mean, UK fans, you're kind of getting antsy now that you haven't been to a bowl game in a couple of years. We sort of get spoiled, I guess, because from 2016 through 2023, those eight seasons, UK went to a bowl game every year. So it kind of became routine. And so the last couple of years, they've not gone to a bowl game. And as the college football season gets underway, fans are wondering, hey, are we going to get back? But back in 1976, when UK went to the Peach Bowl, they hadn't been to a bowl game in 25 years. 1951 was their previous bowl game. They won the Cotton Bowl under Paul Bear Bryant. And as I say, a 25-year gap until 1976 when they went to that Peach Bowl. So a long wait for UK fans. And this, of course, this season, the 50-year anniversary of that special 1976 season. So this week, we'll look back at that and talk to some of the key players who were involved. Gary Fogle, Kentucky Sports Memory.
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0: Coming up on 8 a.m., it's 78 degrees in Hopkinsville. This is WHOP and WHOP HD1, Hopkinsville, Clarksville, and Fort Campbell.
26: NBC News Radio. I'm Michael Kastner. Iran launched retaliatory strikes at American forces in the Middle East on Sunday after the U.S. targeted suspected Iranian rocket launchers. Missiles fired into Jordan were intercepted with no reported impacts. The weekend skirmishes started when U.S. forces struck Iran's Larak Island, with CENTCOM saying Iranian units had been observed preparing to deploy rockets with mines into the Strait of Hormuz. One person is dead, about 15 others are unaccounted for, after a flash flood swept through the Grand Canyon, destroying footbridges and forcing the evacuation of hikers and campers. David Gregory says he was part of a group that was airlifted to safety over the weekend.
2: Hearing later that the bridge that we crossed was wiped out kind of makes you think that maybe we should have been in more of a panic.
26: A man's body was recovered along the Colorado River in what officials described as a flash flood death. Officials say the flooding damaged a key water pipeline serving tourists. As a result, the park has limited water resources. Labor Day weekend, the pipeline supplies potable water and fire suppression for all South Rim facilities. The death toll from the powerful flooding last week in Nepal is now at over 900. More from Mark Mayfield.
3: Authorities say the number of missing stands at more than 4,200. A spokesperson with the U.S. State Department said on Sunday that 85 Americans are still unaccounted for. While crisis response coordinators say the devastation has been overwhelming, they also say well over 10,000 people have been rescued, including more than 270 foreign nationals. The devastating floods were caused by a glacier collapse on the Nepal-Tibet border region last Wednesday.
26: After more U.S. airstrikes on Iran, stock futures are falling. Michael Kastner, NBC News Radio.
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5: And good morning. This is WHOP News. I'm Hannah Hagman reporting. There is a heat advisory in effect for all of western Kentucky, including Christian, Todd, and Trigg counties, until at least 8 p.m. Friday, as high humidity and hot temperatures will combine to create heat index values of around 100 degrees. Make sure to stay hydrated, stay in air conditioning where possible, and wear light-colored, loose-fitting clothing. The 25th anniversary of one of America's darkest days coming up on September 11th as the nation remembers those who lost their lives in the 9/11 terror attacks in New York. In memory of that day, Campanile Productions is preparing to do a showing of Come From Away. Speaking with WHOP recently, Dr. Jeffrey Riggs with Campanile says the show tells the story of when Gander and Newfoundland suddenly found themselves flooded with grounded Americans who had nowhere to go and how they opened their hearts and their homes.
6: So a town of about 9,000 people within a matter of hours jumped to 16,000 people. And this town had to rally together to offer hope and kindness, but provide housing and food and clothing and entertainment for these people. And so it's a story of hope and kindness and what can be accomplished when we all work together. But it's also a story about the people on the plains, not the ones that tragically lost their lives, but the ones who landed in Gander, because they're from all over the country, all over the world, really, mm-hmm. and the changes that they underwent. And it's just a fabulous story.
5: The Trail of Tears Native American Powwow is returning for its 39th year, and the community is invited to experience cultural and heritage dance and music. The powwow is set for September 12th and 13th, and Amy Wilker with the local Trail of Tears Heritage Center says the gates open at 10 a.m. each day. Grand entry is at 1 p.m., and the dance competitions will follow. Then, at around 4:30, Wilker says the dancers will take a break and attendees can enjoy some storytelling and flute playing. Along with the dance competitions, Wilker says the powwow will include a wide variety of food and merchandise vendors. It'll be at the Trail of Tears Commemorative Park in Hopkinsville. And that's been your news. I'm Hannah Hagman reporting.
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27: Here's your WHOP Weather Center forecast. A heat advisory begins at 10 a.m. today and remains in effect until 8 p.m. Friday night.
1: Mainly clear skies today with highs around 93. Winds out of the southwest 5 to 10 miles an hour. Lows around 72. Tonight, clear skies. Ample sunshine expected. Tomorrow, highs level off around 95. That's the forecast. I'm meteorologist Megan Mulford for 98.7 Light FM. Right now, it's 75 degrees.
0: Good morning, it's 8:06, time now for WHOP Sports. It was a big weekend for some local athletes. We'll start with golf, as University Heights Academy's golf teams battled hot temperatures and tough courses Sunday afternoon in the Touchstone Energy All-A State Golf Tournaments. The Lady Blazers had one of their best performances of the year and finished as All-A State runner-up with a team score of 366 at the University Club at Arlington in Richmond. Lexington Christian won the title with a 316. Ella Perry and Allie Sanderfer both carded 87s to lead the Lady Blazers. In the boys' tournament at Gibson Bay in Richmond, Cal Givens shot an 80 and Cortland Gibson had an 81 to lead the Blazers to a 10th place finish. HCA's Cruz Egbert tied for 46th with an 82. And Todd County Central was 13th as a team. They were led by Noah Rager, who finished tied for 11th with a 77. It was a gold medal finish for the Christian County Tigers cross-country team Saturday as they won the Scotty Highlander Classic in Glasgow. Tyson Cavender earned a runner-up finish, and Caden Klein sprinted to third place to lead the Tigers. Meanwhile, the Christian County Lady Tigers cross-country team turned in its best performance of the season, taking second place in the varsity race. Caden Coates led the Lady Tigers, finishing 11th, and Amara Acri was 19th. University Heights Academy earned a third-place finish in the Madisonville Classic cross-country race Saturday. The Blazers paced by sophomore Graham Conrad's fourth-place finish in 17:31. Senior Jude Finch took 9th in 18:19. And the Christian County Lady Tigers volleyball team captured first place in the Copper Division of the Summer Slamdown hosted by Owensboro Apollo at Brescia University Saturday. Madison Taggart with 44 kills and 7 blocks to lead Christian County in the tournament. Kylie Lambert added 24 kills, and Taylor Cantrell had 23 kills and 4 blocks. Bailey Brown finished with 107 assists and 9 aces. The Lady Tigers now 8-6 on the season. They're scheduled to play host to Fort Campbell tonight in a first-place showdown in the District 8 standings. Back with more sports right after this.
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0: After leading the UHA cross-country team, Graham Conrad scored the lone goal, and University Heights Academy stunned host to number 21-ranked Davis County 1-0 Saturday in a boys' high school soccer match. UHA improved to 5-1-1 on the year. They're scheduled to play September 8th at Mayfield. Christian County's Tigers soccer team fell to number 4-ranked Owensboro 6-0 on Saturday. Tigers now 4-3 on the year. They're scheduled to play host to Fort Campbell in a District 8 match on Tuesday. Christian County Tigers football team will hit the road again Friday night as it takes on highly ranked McKenzie, Tennessee. The Rebels ranked number 2 in the Tennessee Sports Writers Association Class 1A poll. Christian County now 0-2 on the year after falling 49-32 to Mayfield on Friday night. Friday's game scheduled to kick off at 7 o'clock. Airtime's set for 6:20 p.m. on News Radio 99.3 FM and 1230 AM WHOP. St. Louis Cardinals came up short in their home series finale against the Pirates with a 5-4 loss. Cubs dropped their three-game series with the Reds 7-5, and Matt Olson came through in the clutch with a walk-off single to power the Braves past the Rockies 3-2 in 10 innings. St. Louis also put J.J. Weatherholtz on the 10-day injured list with wrist tendonitis. And the Tennessee Titans waived former University of Kentucky quarterback Will Levis yesterday. Levis was drafted by the team as the number 33 pick in the 2023 draft, lost his starting job last season to the number 1 draft pick, Cam Ward. It's 8:10. That's a look at WHOP Sports. I'm Joe Wilson.
12: 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Insurance giant Aon is making a move to expand in the U.S. market. The London-based company has agreed to buy USI Insurance Services from private equity firm KKR. USI is the 10th largest insurance brokerage in the U.S. It has more than 10,000 employees and nearly 200 offices in the U.S. It offers property and casualty insurance, employee benefits, and retirement products. Investors are looking ahead to September, which is historically the toughest month on the calendar. Even though the S&P 500 bucked the trend the past 2 years, the index has lost 0.8% on average in September over the past 3 decades, according to Bloomberg data. And U.S. Bancorp is pushing into some of the fastest growing parts of the country.

0: 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Courtney Donahoe, Bloomberg Radio.
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3: Hi, I'm Pim the Stewart Clark, and this is Wedding Planning with Pim. The traditional wedding march is one of the few remaining forms of procession we have today. A procession, by its nature, symbolizes progress, a moving on from one state of being to another. In the procession of the wedding ceremony, we are all moved emotionally from an awareness of the bride and groom as individuals to one of a couple who are joined and then turn to face us in their union. They approach one another from different locations, which symbolizes their separate histories. We then see them come closer and closer through the exchanging of the vows and of the rings, and finally the kiss that seals their union. In the entire movement of the wedding, we see the symbolism of the bride moving from her past into the moment where she is first seen by the congregation, symbolizing the falling in love, until they stand together at the altar. They both move forward into a teaching circle with the officiate, where the obligations, nature, and privileges of marriage are discussed and promises of the future expressed as they recite their vows. Whether we are consciously aware of it or not, it's the actual physical movement that carries us step by step through the nuances of meaning in the ceremony. My love note for today, in a wedding, we all move with the bride and groom from recognizing their singleness to celebrating their union.
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0: It is about 8:16 here at 98.7 Light FM, and we're glad to have in our studios this morning Alyssa Keller from the Museums of Historic Hopkinsville Christian County. Good morning.
1: Good morning.
0: How are you?
1: I'm good.
0: Yeah, yeah. Have a big event lately? Are going to have a big event?
1: Yes and yes.
0: There's always something big going on with the museum.
1: I'll tell you, last weekend for the Art Loop, we were just slammed. That mm-hmm. was... We were so thankful to be one of the stops in the Art Loop, and it was a really, really good day.
0: Right.
1: We also did a yearbook day recently, where we pulled all of our old yearbooks out. I didn't even think to look for you or Joe. I should have.
0: I miss that day. All 4 years. No, I'm just kidding.
2: What was that?
0: About the yearbook.
2: Oh, yeah.
0: Yeah. I told her I missed all 4 years.
2: Ah.
0: I missed that day all 4 years in a row. I'm not in there. I'm not in any of them.
1: I'm
0: in several of them, yeah.
1: But what we have coming up now is our gala. What we're really working towards for mm-hmm. the next few weeks. It's on Friday, September 18th. And this will be our third year doing like an actual gala. We're focusing, it's called Palm Royale, and it's a mm-hmm. kind of a Palm Springs theme. What does Palm Springs have to do with Hoptown? A man named Gant Gaither is what it has to do with Hoptown. Gant Gaither was born and raised in Hopkinsville, graduated from Hopkinsville High School, and then went on to lead this really fabulous, interesting, and creative life where he owned a theater in Miami. He served in World War II, and then he lived in New York and worked on Broadway, became friends with Grace Kelly, went to her wedding in Monaco with her, and then moved to Hollywood, worked as a movie producer, settles in Palm Springs, and works as an artist. And he did really interesting and fun, whimsical designs focused on animals most of the time. So animals in... sometimes animals and human situations. He wrote children's books. He did all kinds of really, really neat things. He made little sculptures that were called the Zoophisticates, and they were featured at a White House dinner on the tables and the centerpieces. Just such a neat guy. And the museum was really lucky to get a number of his personal items a few years ago. So been cataloging those and going through his personal papers and really kind of building a story that's bigger than what we'd had before. So super, super excited to celebrate Gant Gaither and the museum.
0: Never heard of him.
1: Well, now you have.
0: Now I have, you know, other than you telling me about it now.
1: So yeah. The thing that I became obsessed with personally, mm-hmm. A lot of these really whimsical, very colorful designs got translated onto scarves. And I own a bunch of them personally. The museum has a number of them as well. It's scarves and like tableware, like plates and pictures and all kinds of stuff. And then, like I said, the sculptures, which I've never gotten my hands on one of those. And just some really, really interesting things. Mm-hmm. So excited to do that. Leading up to it, we're going to have a special edition of our supper club that is going to be based on Palm Springs. I got us a cookbook from the early 1980s, like the kind of mm-hmm. a fundraiser cookbook. Right. So people submitted recipes, and they have things from some Palm Springs restaurants. And so we're going to do a special supper club based on that. I've scoured it. Gant Gaither did not submit a recipe, so he must not have been much of a cook or didn't think he should send a recipe in. Anyway, so we're just really excited to lean in to Gant Gaither for the next few weeks, really mm-hmm. hard. If you drive by the museum, we have a new banner on mm-hmm. the front of the building that our dear friend Grace Abernathy painted that features his allegorical, like the Zoophisticates, also called the allegorical animals. A lot of them are cats, big mm-hmm. cats, so it's got a big old leopard on it. Mm-hmm. So drive by the museum and check that out, too. Yeah.
0: Tickets, so where can you get those?
1: You can get tickets online through our website. We are still working on table sales as well for the next week or so. 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
0: Mm-hmm. And this is on September 25th, is that right?
1: No, is Friday, September 18th.
0: Friday, September.
1: We moved it to a Friday because of some other things.
0: Right, sure.
1: It is so busy in this community mm-hmm. that I'm trying to find a spot where we could snuggle in real good. Right. We moved it to Friday, September 18th. But mm-hmm. September 25th is Bell Hooks' birthday. So.
0: Oh, okay.
1: There is, we'll be working
0: something for that.
1: We're going to, on the night before, Thursday the 24th, we'll have our History on Tap.
0: Okay.
1: And we will be focusing on Bell Hooks and her poetry, specifically looking at the poems that she published in a book, Appalachian Elegy. And that is the basis of the show coming to the Alhambra Theater on Friday, October 16th, Guardian Spirit with Martha Redbone. So we're going to try to kick off some conversations about Bell Hooks. Get through Gant Gaither, move into Bell Hooks, all of our creative folks that we can come up with.
0: Any special exhibits or anything right now at the museum? I know we're getting into dark fire tobacco season.
1: It is dark fire tobacco season. We are still rolling out 50 artifacts for 50 years. We turned 50 in July, and we have been pulling out artifacts that are important to the museum's history and to the community's history. So stop by anytime. We don't have them all out yet, so we're still working on unveiling those as we go. And then we will be doing a special exhibit about Gant Gaither. So pulling out, sharing some of the things that we have of his. The big collection we got recently, in the that's about 3 years ago, includes things like his address book. And he was very well connected. So his address book, there's one page that you open to in the M's, and it's the only one that I found a number from Hopkinsville for. And it has the number for Metcalf Florist scribbled on the top. On that same page, you have phone numbers for Liza Minnelli, for Dick Martin, and for Mary Tyler Moore.
0: So how did you find it? How did someone give you this book, or how did you become have possession of this book?
1: So Gaither passed away in 2004 in Palm Springs, and if I remember all the details right, a couple bought the house that he'd lived in, and I think they tore the majority of it down and rebuilt, but there were a few boxes that had been left behind that kept getting shuffled around that had belonged to Mr. Gaither. And so in 2023, they reached out to us to see if we'd be interested in them, and they packed it all up and mailed it to us. And we did like a first run through, a previous staff member did that, but then I've been spending a lot of time because, like I said, we have his address book, we have his diary from World War II, and then a lot of sketches and photos and things that we don't even know what are. And it's just really, I feel like I know him better than I'm supposed to at this point.
0: That's a pretty good sized box then.
1: It was a couple of boxes.
0: A couple of boxes.
1: One of my other favorite things, he was designated a Kentucky colonel in the 1960s. So his Kentucky colonel certificate is signed by Governor Ned Breathitt. So I love that you got the two Hoptown boys on one thing. Gaither was a little older than Ned. Not a lot, but I think 6 or 7 years older than him. So
0: great.
1: Yeah.
0: Again, tickets. Get tickets now.
1: You can get tickets now, and they are available through our website, or you can stop by the museum to get them as well.
0: All right. Alyssa, thank you.
1: Thank y'all.
0: All right. Alyssa Keller, Executive Director of the Historic Museums of Hopkinsville Christian County, joining us this morning at 8:25.
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10: Here's your WHOP Weather Center forecast. A heat advisory begins at 10 a.m. today and remains in effect until 8 p.m. Friday night. Mainly clear skies today with highs around 93. Winds out of the southwest 5 to 10 miles an hour. Lows around 72. Tonight, clear skies. Ample sunshine expected. Tomorrow, highs level off around 95. That's the forecast. I'm meteorologist Megan Mulford for 98.7 Light FM. Right now, it's 79 degrees.
11: It's 78 in Elkton, 80 in Katy, 79 in Princeton right now, 827. And got a lot to get to here this hour.
0: Yeah,
11: Chip.
0: We do. Yeah, we've got the folks from United Way going to join us in just a bit. They have their kickoff breakfast that is coming up later on this week. So I know there's going to be some results that they will announce at that point from some of their early campaigns. Of course, they had their event for their Latham Society members. That was last week as well. Good morning, Hannah.
12: Good morning.
0: How are you on this Monday morning?
12: Doing very well.
0: Yeah.
12: How are you?
0: Yeah, doing well. And Joe, doing all right across
11: hanging
0: the way?
11: Hanging in there. Yep. Hanging in there like hanging a loose tooth.
0: I know it. It's a Monday, and it kind of get the gears going again here, and the wheels turning, and
12: got rid of the pesky weekend.
0: That's right. Yeah. Yeah, that's right. Yeah, Mark always said on Monday, get rid of that old pesky weekend. Said you're rolling right along, and then the weekend rolls around long, and you just got to stop, and just messes everything up. that is good. Always like those one liners.
12: Yeah,
0: from
12: weekend.
0: that pesky weekend. Congratulations to the UHA girls golf team. Finished runner up in the All A. State golf tournament.
12: Congrats.
0: So congratulations to them. A lot of events over the weekend involving soccer teams and volleyball teams, and all that can be found on our website. Joe's also had that in the sports this morning, so you can check that out later on today, and we'll have all that going on. And it's going to be a hot week, as you just heard in the weather. Although some good news, if you want to consider it good news. The heat advisory was just in effect until like tomorrow evening, and then it was going to go to an excessive heat advisory or something like that, or watch. So now it's just a heat advisory through Friday.
12: Through Friday.
0: Yeah. So
12: only 100 degrees.
0: Yeah. Yeah, what did it say? Yeah, that's right. It's only going to be 100 degrees
12: instead of like 115.
0: Yeah, 115. Yeah. no chance of rain either for a while.
12: No, not a speck.
0: Yeah, what do they call this? A flash drought?
12: Yeah.
0: It's possible to get a flash drought.
12: So be careful, farmers.
0: I know it. Yeah, be careful. That's true. Yeah. Hannah's got our pets of the week. It is Monday, and about this time every Monday morning, we talk about our pets of the week, and Hannah has those for us now.
12: I sure do. I've got, of course, a dog and a cat, or I should say a dog and a kitten this time around. But let's start with the dog. Our dog pet of the week is Bailey. She is a six-year-old Catahoula leopard dog mix. Now, you may be asking, what's a Catahoula leopard dog mix? Mm-hmm. Dog with spots. dog with spots.
0: Okay.
12: Who's good with children, people of all ages, other dogs, and I'm pretty sure she could even learn to get along with the cats, but I don't think she's had any experience with cats, so she might need a little time to warm up. Bailey is heartworm positive, so she will need an understanding home willing to help her through her treatment. She's incredibly gentle, very reserved, very sweet girl. I had a lot of fun hanging out with her on Friday. She can be a bit of an escape artist, so check your gates, make sure that's good to go. And then our kitten pet of the week was too much fun. I had to force myself away from him. His name is Merlin. He is an energetic love bug. He's 17 weeks old, so if you do the math on that, he has spent the majority of his life at the animal shelter, and he's more than ready to find a family of his own. I know that for sure. He would bring the entertainment to your house because he is high energy and ready to play, so I think he would do great with some kids to chase around the house. So you can find Merlin, fun little guy. He's got a little heart on his back, Joe. He's got he's all white, except for he's got black ears, a black tail, and he's got a little black heart
11: all right.
12: on his back. He's cute as can be. You can find Merlin and Bailey at the Christian County Animal Shelter, who are our partners and our pet of the week. And big, big shout out to Steve Crisp State Farm for sponsoring our pet of the week page, which you can find on WHOPAM.com, Light987WHOP.com, and 953thefarm.com. And you can find their pictures on there and on our social media pages. So go check them out now.
0: It's one of our great features that we do every week. And I know you and Deontay really have a really fun time going and taking those pictures.
12: I typically enjoy it, yeah.
0: Yeah, and we appreciate State Farm, I'm going to talk about another feature that we have too, Steve Crisp. We appreciate his support. And then, of course, every week Joe picks a player of the week. And we want to thank the folks that helped make that possible. Of course,
12: we have the same acronym, Joe.
0: Yeah, HES and
12: POTW.
11: That's right.
0: Yeah, that's right. Yeah, I like
11: Pet of the week, player of the week.
0: Yeah, that's right. Pet of the week, player of the week. But Hopkins Electric System and EnergyNet, we appreciate their support, along with Humphreys Orthopedic. We appreciate them. And then, of course, Michael Venable, State Farm Insurance. We appreciate him as well. And that's an opportunity. Joe goes and he talks to our player of the week and really finds out not just about the sport, but a lot of times, like school. If you were listening to one of our interviews during our pregame show in football the other night, he had Jalen Ray on. Of course, his mom, a basketball star at Christian County High School, Lady Colonels, went on to play at UK and talked a little bit about that. And then Joe pops out the favorite subject at school question.
11: Yep.
0: And it really didn't hesitate a lot.
11: But he didn't.
0: It's good to hear his was science.
11: Mm-hmm.
0: He really liked science, and I think he mentioned biology as well.
11: He did.
0: You know, so that was a cool interview. So be listening for those. We'll either have an assistant coach or a player each week in our pregame show.
12: That's one thing I can't do with Pet of the Week.
11: You can't interview
0: him?
12: No, I can't interview him. I can't imagine how that would go. Imagine I'm just like, so tell me your thoughts. And Bailey goes.
0: That's right. All you're going to hear is, or a cat sniffing.
11: Yeah.
0: You know, what is this
12: you
0: thing
12: hear,
0: she
12: like,
0: has put in my.
12: You're like, what is this? And it's just a cat going. Yeah. Yeah. Yeah.
11: By the way, I think this Friday night is the anniversary of LBC and I's
0: meeting. Oh, is that right?
11: Yep.
0: Yeah.
11: I believe it was the third week of the season.
0: Only Joe would know that.
12: Joe,
0: you know, would keep that in mind.
12: I saw that cat square up with the groundhog the other day.
11: Did you?
12: I forgot
0: to
12: tell you about that.
0: Did you?
12: The
0: really?
12: Groundhog was bigger than him.
0: Really?
12: And LBC said.
0: Was this just over here in this field?
12: It was over in the front yard.
0: Oh, in the front yard of the neighbors? Oh, wow.
11: I can vouch for him. He's pretty tough.
0: That's
12: awful. The groundhog left.
0: That's awful close to his territory, too.
12: Yeah. Uh-huh.
0: You know, the groundhog may have been looking for some of LBC's scraps.
12: Ain't no telling, but I'll tell you what, the groundhog said he didn't want that smoke.
0: Don't want nothing to do with that. That's right. Today's National Trail Mix Day.
11: All right.
0: Golf Instructor Day, which we know several that are very, very good.
11: Yeah.
0: It's National Eat Outside Day.
11: I think I'll pass today.
0: I do like to eat outside, but I don't think this week's going to be good. No. And it's National Zoo Awareness Day.
11: Okay.
12: I'm aware of them.
0: Yeah, I am too. Yeah.
12: They're there.
0: Very well aware of them. Yeah. A couple of jokes. Where did the pumpkins have their meeting?
12: I don't know.
0: In the gourd room.
12: Oh. Oh.
0: Well, you're not going to like the next one either. So just go ahead, Joe.
12: I'll just leave it planned.
0: No, all right. Kidding. What's the best way to save your dad jokes?
12: Oh, no. How?
0: In a data house.
12: You've probably played that too early, Joe. Play it again. I like the first one better.
0: I kind of like that because, you know, some kids, you know, they call their dads dad-dad.
12: Uh-huh.
0: You know, dad-dad.
12: Uh-huh.
0: Yeah. That's pretty cool. I like that. I'm sorry you had to feel that way, Joe. Yeah.
12: It got the thumbs up.
0: Well, you know, we didn't play it much last week. For those that are listening that like to hear that,
12: they're well pleased
0: today. Yeah. I thought I'd start everybody's Monday off. Yeah. I was eating. I decided I had a hankering. Can I use that word?
12: Well, yeah.
0: Had a hankering for some country ham.
12: Why wouldn't you?
0: So I went to a restaurant downtown to get some country ham.
12: Okay.
0: And so I was sitting there eating breakfast, and I looked over, and our favorite state trooper was in there.
12: Yeah.
0: Yeah, Trooper Dennis was in there.
12: Good morning.
0: So he came on over, and he sat down, and

0: Thank you. Glad to hear.
1: Yeah.
0: We're in pain, but at least somebody's at.
1: Well, I mean, somebody likes it, Anna.
0: I think quite a few people do.
1: I think they do, too. Yeah, whether they're good or bad, they just want to see. I think they want to see what, not so much the jokes, but the reaction from you two.
2: Yeah.
1: I think that's what they're... what everybody is waiting for is your response.
0: Ow.
1: Yeah. All right, time to do our quiz this morning because Melanie is here from the United Way.
0: Good deal.
1: We're going to talk about their kickoff and all things United
0: That's
1: Way.
0: That's this week?
1: Yeah, it is this week. Mm-hmm. Yeah.
0: So, Jeff, I'm going to need you to work that morning for me.
1: Oh, yeah, no, I got you. I'll be here to read the news. Won't be a problem. I've already got it on my calendar.
0: Sure,
1: you'll have to remind me again on Wednesday.
0: I will remind.
1: Yeah, please remind me on Wednesday before you leave. But I will. I won't do like I did that one time and realize it when I pulled in the parking lot at 7:30 that I was supposed to be here to read the news.
2: I could do it.
1: Oh, I know you could. Yeah, I know you could. Until I realized Hannah's car. No, one of the vehicles was gone. I thought, oh no, I forgot.
2: As long as you don't do like Jim did when I would start, if he didn't like the way I was reading it, the news line would light up, and the whole time I was reading it, it would be blinking at me, and I'd know it was Jim.
1: Oh, yeah.
0: I would have panicked.
1: That is one thing I will never do.
0: Call during the news.
1: While you're on the air, I will not call you unless it's really, really bad.
0: Back when I used to read the news live at 5, I would be like, all right, and that's your news, blah, blah, and the phone would light up, and I'd be like, I don't see it.
1: Yeah. Oh, I know. Everybody's eligible. Everybody's eligible.
0: Yep.
1: Because we're starting a brand new month. So everybody is eligible this morning. All right, here we go with the question. 270-886-9467. That is the number to text in your name and the answer to today's trivia question, or the answer in your name. We'll take it in either order. We just need both. All right, what is the world's oldest currency still in use? What is the world's oldest currency still in use?
0: I like this question.
2: Yeah, it's a good question.
0: I have a guess, but I would not have known that.
2: Nope, I wouldn't have either.
0: Interesting.
1: What is the oldest, or the world's oldest currency still in use?
0: I guess
2: that's a good guess.
1: That
2: the
1: is
2: first
1: a good,
2: one.
1: Yeah, it is a good guess. Yeah, the peso, but that's not going to work.
0: Good guess.
1: Yeah. I've got an answer, but I need more, and I don't. But I don't want to. I need more.
2: You've got it.
1: Yeah, I do. Let me see here. Let me make sure that we're on the right one, Joe. Is you going to go with CK?
2: Yep.
1: Okay. All right. Cody Kirby is our winner today. He knew that it was the British pound. Now, we did have someone that just sent in pound,
0: mm-hmm.
1: but I needed more. I needed more. And so Cody was the first one through that said the British pound. That is the answer today. That is the world's oldest currency still in use.
0: Very cool.
1: Yeah.
0: I would not have known that.
2: We had a guess of lira. We had a guess of francs.
1: I know. There were a lot of great guesses. Yeah. Yeah, I was proud of myself on this question today. All I did was copy and paste, but I'm still proud. I'm still proud of it. It wasn't one of those that was just obvious right off the bat. So Cody Kirby and the cup. That's how he sent his name in.
0: Start the band.
1: Start the band. That's right. Cody Kirby and the cup. They go in the cup. Once I bring the cup back in here, it's still on my desk from Friday. I still have to disperse candy and gift cards for the winners on Friday.
2: He said they don't pay British pounds at my music shows, unfortunately.
1: That's true. Yeah. There you go. Hey, Hannah, will you do the birthdays, please?
0: I'd be glad to. Birthdays brought to you by Valor Hall Conference and Event Center. Great for weddings, business meetings, private parties, military balls, and many functions. Happy birthday today to Nadine Ross. Happy birthday to Dr. Caleb Green from the neighborhood. Happy birthday to Allison Garrett. Happy birthday to Jim Lancaster. Happy birthday today to Renita Catlett. That's from your family and friends. And happy anniversary today to Taylor and Jonathan Green. That's from your Living Hope Baptist Church family. Happy birthday and anniversary to everyone celebrating today.
1: All right, it is 8:41. Back with our guest from the United Way right after this.
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6: Here's your WHOP Weather Center forecast. A heat advisory begins at 10 a.m. today and remains in effect until 8 p.m. Friday night. Mainly clear skies today with highs around 93. Winds out of the southwest 5 to 10 miles an hour. Lows around 72. Tonight, clear skies. Ample sunshine expected. Tomorrow, highs level off around 95. That's the forecast. I'm meteorologist Megan Mulford for 98.7 Light FM. Right now, it's 79 degrees.
7: It's 80 in Elkton, 81 in Katy, 79 right now in Princeton at 843. Jeff, I'll turn it over to you.
8: 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Melanie Knofsinger joining us, United Way of the Pinneral Executive Director. And, of course, the campaign, I guess a soft launch of the campaign has been underway, but you really kick things off on Thursday with your breakfast, right?
9: Yes, we do. We are so excited. It is the official kickoff for the campaign. So that is this coming Thursday, September the 3rd, at the Silo Event Center at 7:30.
8: And you have to have tickets, or do you just RSVP? Do you just show up?
9: No, you can just show up. The more, the merrier. It is free to the public. 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We're so gracious to have those sponsors to be able to host this breakfast for free. So, yes, like I said, the more, the merrier. Come and join us. It'll be super fun.
8: Of course, your campaign co-chairs this year, Derek and Amy Watson.
9: Yes.
8: So, and you're kind of playing off of her long career in the news world.
9: Yes.
8: With your theme.
9: Absolutely.
8: This year.
9: If anyone talks to Derek, he always says, "I'm Mr. Amy Watson." So I thought it was only fitting that we kind of do a news theme, and it really made sense with our mission. So making headlines, making a difference. You are the story. And yes, it is kind of playing off of Amy's career in the news. But when we say you are the story, that's you as donors, you mm-hmm. as community members, you as the agencies that we provide funding for, you as in the people that are receiving vital services from those agencies. And it's really just to wrap it up, united is the way. So mm-hmm. United, we make a huge difference together.
8: And you might want to show up just for the maybe, possibly musical entertainment from Derek Watson.
9: I feel like he might have a surprise or two up his sleeve. I'm not quite sure. But yeah, stay tuned. Who knows? Mm-hmm. We might get a couple musical numbers, but we for sure will be announcing our fundraising goal for this year. We'll announce our pace setter givers, which are our early givers, mm-hmm. and our division chairs will be there to announce their individual division goals as well.
8: We talk to you a lot and, yes. and Derek and Amy, but there are a lot of people involved. I mean, each of the
9: so
8: divisions
9: people.
8: Have a campaign chair, and then
9: four,
8: they
9: yeah.
8: have people underneath them that
9: Absolutely.
8: Are helping.
9: So I mean, our small little office, United Way office of two people, myself being one of those, mm-hmm. We really could not do this without the support of our board and all of our volunteers. So we do have six different divisions. Each of those divisions have at least four to six people on them. But it really does take a village. It is a huge group community effort. And we're just very thankful that so many people in the community support us.
8: Right. And of course, how many partner agencies now
9: that you work with?
8: 15?
9: 15 nonprofit partner agencies. And yeah, you know, they're all serving just about every demographic that is out there. We have some agencies that are serving infants. We have some that are serving our elderly community. We have some that, you know, all races, all financial backgrounds. It's pretty much anyone.
7: Mm-hmm. Melanie, I don't want to throw you a curveball, but I've been in those meetings where I was with the agency.
9: Yes.
7: Could you kind of explain to people how this happens? I mean, they have to give you a report, and yes, you guys, you know, I mean, it's not just you walk in with a check.
9: Correct. That is absolutely right, and that is a fantastic question. So we do have panel visits. So every single year, all of our agencies must apply for grant funding. And so within that application, we are getting a full look at their financials. We get a full list of their staff and board members. They give us very specific information about their programs and their program budget. So it's not like a, hey, we need $5,000. It is a very specific, like, we need $5,000 to help buy all of the books that we are providing, you know, when, like, with the Literacy Council, when we go into the schools and read to the kids, and, you know, Cookies with Santa, you know, it helps purchase all of these vital resources. So once we have all of those applications, we have a committee that reviews all of those, and then we ask the community, anyone that has donated to the campaign can volunteer to sit in on a panel visit. And those panel visits allow you as a donor to meet with the agencies, review those applications yourself, hear directly from the people that are providing these services. You sometimes get to meet the people receiving those services, and it's just a really good way that you as a donor kind of have a say in that allocation process, and, you know, which agencies are being funded, how much funding they are receiving. So it really is a great checks and balances. We just want to make sure that the community knows that we're being good stewards of all of these donations.
8: Yeah. You know, it's not to single out one particular agency that you support, because all 15 are very important, but with recent news of possible funding shortfalls with the Meals on Wheels program, and your donation can help supplement that, it can go a long way.
9: Yes, absolutely. So we do help fund all three home delivered meals program in all three counties, in Trigg, Todd, and Christian County. And our funding is like supplemental funding for them. So they always, unfortunately, have clients that are on the wait list. And, you know, with our funding, they're able to help pull people off of the wait list. Last November, when they kind of dealt with some of the budgeting, that budget crisis that they were facing, they were able to utilize United Way funds to help continue providing those meals for the people in those three counties.
8: Sure.
9: So that helped. That definitely helped them a lot.
7: Melanie, also really cool about this is if you're donating, you can say, I really want to help the YMCA, or I really want to help, you know, the food program,
8: the
7: or whatever it is,
8: the children's advocacy
7: specifically
8: center.
7: You're interested in.
9: Yes, Joe is bringing up all the great things. Yes, you can designate your donation. So whenever you choose to donate, you can designate it to a specific county or to a specific partner agency. So yes, if there is an agency out there that really just speaks to your heart, or if there's something that you know, a mission that you care very deeply about, you can designate your donation to go to one of those partner agencies.
8: Yeah. Breakfast kickoff again coming up Thursday.
9: Yes. Thursday, the big Thursday, September the 3rd at the Silo Event Center at 7:30. And we'll have breakfast. And again, Amy and Derek will announce their overall fundraising goal. It'll be a great morning. I'm excited.
8: Yeah, going to be a big time, and we hope people will come out, and you don't have to RSVP, just
9: Correct.
8: Come on out and support.
9: Yes, come out and support, and if you want to be announced as a Pacesetter giver, you have until tomorrow to get that donation or a pledge in. 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
8: All right. Very good. Melanie, anything else you want to mention?
9: Yeah, just come and support us.
8: All right.
9: We're super excited.
8: All right, very good. Melanie Knofsinger, United Way of the Pinerol Executive Director, joining us this morning. That's going to do it for the show today. We're going to wrap things up, but Joe and Hannah will be back with you tomorrow morning to get your Tuesday started off right at 5:30. Right now, though, it is time for our entertainment update.
3: Singer David will be arraigned this morning in Los Angeles on charges he murdered a 14-year-old girl.
10: Last month, a judge in Los Angeles ruled there's enough evidence for a trial. Prosecutors believe the 21-year-old killed Celeste Rivas Hernandez because she threatened to expose their sexual relationship. Investigators accuse him of cutting up her body and leaving it in his Tesla, where it was discovered after the car was towed. The defendant, David Anthony Burke, is pleading not guilty. I'm Mark Mayfield.
3: Olivia Rodrigo's first Daisy Chains Fields Music Festival is in the books. The singer's first all-woman festival took place in Irvine, California over the weekend, and it brought in $10 million for the event's 10 nonprofit partners. Philanthropist Melinda French Gates doubled that amount. A blockbuster suit against Anthropic has been filed by some of music's biggest publishers.
11: The Friday night filing alleges one of the largest and most blatant ongoing thefts of intellectual property in history. Units of Sony Music and Warner Music filed the suit in federal court in Northern California, naming Anthropic, CEO Dario Amodei, and co-founder Benjamin Mann as defendants. The 48-page complaint claims Anthropic pirated thousands of copyrighted musical works and asks for hundreds of thousands of dollars in damages per infringed work. I'm Tammy Trujillo.
3: And Burning Man Festival is underway. The annual Arts and Cultural Self-Expression Festival will run through September 7th. That's entertainment. I'm Daria Albinger.
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6: Here's your WHOP Weather Center forecast. A heat advisory begins at 10 a.m. today and remains in effect until 8 p.m. Friday night. Mainly clear skies today with highs around 93. Winds out of the southwest 5 to 10 miles an hour. Lows around 72. Tonight, clear skies. Ample sunshine expected. Tomorrow, highs level off around 95. That's the forecast. I'm meteorologist Megan Mulford for 98.7 Light FM. Right now, it's 79 degrees.
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A perfect mix of yesterday and today for your Monday workday. Liz Stark, glad to share a little bit of your day with you. Here's Justin Bieber.

0: Bruno Mars, part of a better mix of music to keep you feeling good working from the office or from home, with a throwback from Daryl Hall and John Oates to come.
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10: Here's your WHOP Weather Center forecast. A heat advisory begins at 10 a.m. today and remains in effect until 8 p.m. Friday night. Mainly clear skies today with highs around 93. Winds out of the southwest 5 to 10 miles an hour. Lows around 72. Tonight, clear skies. Ample sunshine expected. Tomorrow, highs level off around 95. That's the forecast. I'm meteorologist Megan Mulford for 98.7 Light FM. Right now, it's 84 degrees.
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0: Plain White Tees, part of a better mix of music for your workday. Liz Stark with Steve Winwood on the way. Kelly Clarkson, too. And Hootie and the Blowfish.
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3: Here's your WHOP Weather Center forecast. A heat advisory begins at 10 a.m. today and remains in effect until 8 p.m. Friday night. Mainly clear skies today with highs around 93. Winds out of the southwest 5 to 10 miles an hour. Lows around 72. Tonight, clear skies. Ample sunshine expected. Tomorrow, highs level off around 95. That's the forecast. I'm meteorologist Megan Mulford for 98.7 Light FM. Right now, it's 84 degrees.
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0: Donna, part of a great mix of music, working from the office, from home, or the road. Thank you for setting a preset. I've got Olivia Dean coming up.
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10: Here's your WHOP Weather Center forecast. A heat advisory continues until 8 p.m. Friday night. Daytime highs approaching 93 this afternoon. Under mainly clear skies, winds out of the southwest 5 to 10 miles an hour. Lows dip down to about 72 tonight. Clear skies. High temperatures reach up to 95 tomorrow. Bright sunshine expected. That's the forecast. I'm meteorologist Megan Mulford for 98.7 Light FM. Right now, it's 87 degrees.
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0: Bill Collins, part of a better mix of music to keep you company while you work. And of course, Phil Collins getting inducted into the Rock and Roll Hall of Fame later on this fall. Already there as a part of Genesis, but the solo induction going to be great. Coming up, Neon Trees and Cyndi Lauper.
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0: one great hit after another to keep you company. Well, you work, Liz Stark. Glad to be with you and a whole bunch of people on social media showing themselves making cup of cake over the weekend. Of course, the famous cake from Steel Magnolias and, of course, in honor of Dolly Parton. And so easy to do. One cup of flour, one cup of sugar, one cup of canned fruit cocktail with the juice. And I absolutely loved watching those tributes over the weekend. Still to come, more great hits from today and yesterday. Beyonce coming up.
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10: Here's your WHOP Weather Center forecast. A heat advisory continues until 8 p.m. Friday night. Daytime highs approaching 93 this afternoon. Under mainly clear skies, winds out of the southwest 5 to 10 miles an hour. Lows dip down to about 72 tonight, clear skies. High temperatures reach up to 95 tomorrow, bright sunshine expected. That's the forecast. I'm meteorologist Megan Mulford for 98.7 Light FM. Right now, it's 87 degrees.
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0: 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We know lyrics really can make a difference. I'm Liz Stark, and I've got Dua Lipa coming up.
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11: Here's your WHOP Weather Center forecast. A heat advisory continues until 8 p.m. Friday night. Daytime highs approaching 93 this afternoon. Under mainly clear skies, winds out of the southwest 5 to 10 miles an hour. Lows dip down to about 72. Tonight, clear skies. High temperatures reach up to 95. Tomorrow, bright sunshine expected. That's the forecast. I'm meteorologist Megan Mulford for 98.7 Light FM. Right now, it's 89 degrees.
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1: Taylor Swift, I knew it. I knew you. Part of a better mix of music to keep you company while you work. Liz Stark, glad to be with you and not too far away from being able to see Toy Story 5 on Disney Plus. Really, just a few weeks from now, it will hit the platform on September 23rd.
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14: Here's your WHOP Weather Center forecast. A heat advisory continues until 8 p.m. Friday night. Bright sunshine expected this afternoon, with daytime highs approaching 93. Southwesterly winds 5 to 10 miles an hour. Clear skies again tonight, lows around 72. Highs level off around 95. Tomorrow, ample sunshine expected. That's the forecast. I'm meteorologist Megan Mulford for 98.7 Light FM. 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
1: NBC News Radio. I'm Chris Caraggio. Jury deliberations are still ongoing in the Massachusetts triple murder trial of Lindsay Clancy. The jury began deliberating late Thursday. Clancy admits to strangling her three young children in 2023, but has pleaded not guilty by reason of insanity. Prosecutors allege the killings were premeditated, while the defense says Clancy suffered a postpartum psychotic break. Jurors may consider murder, manslaughter, or not guilty verdicts. One person has died and around 15 others are unaccounted for after a flash flood swept through the Grand Canyon. It destroyed footbridges and forced the evacuation of hikers and campers. A man's body was recovered along the Colorado River in what officials described as a flash flood death. The National Park Service notes that an earlier estimate of 20 missing people was only a preliminary figure. Officials say the flooding damaged a key water pipeline serving tourists. As a result, the park has limited water resources ahead of the Labor Day weekend. I'm Chris Caraggio, NBC News Radio.
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3: Good afternoon. 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My name is Hannah Hagman reporting. Heat and a noted lack of rain chances will usher in a week that feels like summer is holding on with all its might in the region. The National Weather Service in Paducah has issued a heat advisory to be in effect all the way through Friday evening. And meteorologist Kate Hickford says with possibly record-breaking warm, low temperatures in the evening, there won't be much relief from the heat this week.
4: Slam dunk 100 and above, especially starting tomorrow. It looks like Wednesday and Thursday are probably going to be the hottest days of the week. The middle table is the high temperature forecast. So you can see, Wednesday and Thursday, those temperatures are pushing 100. So those are going to be probably the two hottest days of the week. And our overnight temperatures, our minimum temperatures, are going to be in record-breaking territory for warm lows in a couple of instances, just because we're going to stay very warm overnight. So we're not really going to see a whole lot of relief.
3: The one upside, Hickford says, is that the humidity won't be quite as high as it's been in the past, keeping us out of the excessive heat warning category. That said, heat index values will still linger around 100 degrees, so everyone should stay hydrated and keep the air conditioning as much as possible. With no appreciable rain chances in the forecast for at least the next 7 days, Hickford said some areas could even experience a flash drought.
4: But the drought may worsen over the next week or two. With below average precipitation expected and above average temperatures. And there is a risk of rapid onset drought over southern portions of SEMO and the Missouri Boot Heel in the 8 to 14 day outlook, which we'll get to here in a minute. So the CPC 8 to 14 day temperature and precip outlooks show a very good signal for above average temperatures.
3: The 25th anniversary of one of America's darkest days is coming up on September 11th as the nation remembers those who lost their lives in the 9/11 terror attacks in New York. In memory of that day, Campanile Productions is preparing to do a showing of Come From Away. Speaking with WHOP recently, Dr. Jeffrey Riggs with Campanile says the show tells the story of when Gander, Newfoundland suddenly found themselves flooded with grounded Americans who had nowhere to go and how they opened their hearts and their homes.
5: A town of about 9,000 people, within a matter of hours, jumped to 16,000 people. And this town had to rally together to offer hope and kindness, but provide housing and food and clothing and entertainment for these people. And so it's a story of hope and kindness and what can be accomplished when we all work together. But it's also a story about the people on the planes, not the ones that tragically lost their lives, but the ones who landed in Gander, because they're from all over the country, all over the world, really, mm-hmm. and the changes that they underwent. And it's just a fabulous story.
3: Double murder suspect Anthony Gaines was tried on separate assault charges last week, where a jury found him mostly not guilty on those offenses. By mostly not guilty, we mean that a jury of his peers found Gaines not guilty on the charge of third-degree assault on a corrections officer, not guilty of 4 counts of third-degree terroristic threatening, and 1 third-degree assault charge was dismissed. He was, however, found guilty of harassment with physical contact, and he must serve 90 days in jail on that charge. Motorists in Todd County need to be aware that starting on Wednesday, a section of U.S. 41 will be closed for a couple of weeks. This is to allow for a project to widen U.S. 79 in southern Todd County near the Tennessee state line to take place. According to a news release, U.S. 41 will close between U.S. 79 and Kentucky 181 for roughly 2 weeks, weather permitting. A detour will be in place where motorists can follow the signs using Kentucky 181. A pursuit that began in Hopkinsville and ended in Todd County on Saturday resulted in charges against two Madison, Tennessee residents, Samantha Salmon and Jonathan Johnson. The pursuit began with an attempted traffic stop at the intersection of Clinic Drive and Fort Campbell Boulevard, and it came to an end in Trenton and Todd County. After reaching speeds of roughly 100 miles per hour, they are both charged with first-degree fleeing or evading police and felony receiving stolen property, while Salmon is charged with one, endangerment, reckless driving, and criminal mischief. Johnson is charged with trafficking in fentanyl derivatives, first-degree promoting contraband, and tampering with physical evidence. And that's been your news. My name is Hannah Hagman for WHOP News.
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8: Here's your WHOP Weather Center forecast. A heat advisory continues until 8 p.m. Friday night. Bright sunshine expected this afternoon, with daytime highs approaching 93. Southwesterly winds 5 to 10 miles an hour. Clear skies again tonight, lows around 72. Highs level off around 95 tomorrow. Ample sunshine expected. That's the forecast. I'm meteorologist Megan Mulford for 98.7 Light FM. 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

0: Lady Gaga, Bruno Mars, and Die With a Smile, part of a better mix of today and yesterday for your Monday workday. Don Henley coming up, and Billy Ocean.
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7: Here's your WHOP Weather Center forecast. A heat advisory continues until 8 p.m. Friday night. Bright sunshine expected this afternoon, with daytime highs approaching 93. Southwesterly winds 5 to 10 miles an hour. Clear skies again tonight, lows around 72. Highs level off around 95 tomorrow. Ample sunshine expected. That's the forecast. I'm meteorologist Megan Mulford for 98.7 Light FM. 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

0: Halsley, part of a perfect mix of music to keep you motivated through all those tasks and to-dos. Liz Stark, hope your work week isn't too busy for you. No, Mondays can be tough. We'll get you through it. Smashing Pumpkins coming up and Adele on the way.
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0: one great hit after another to keep you company while you work. Liz Stark, so glad to be with you these last several weeks, the weeks to come. Just hard as we're trying to get the family on a whole new schedule with back to school season upon us. And Mondays, very, very difficult and are going to be until at least October. But the good news is we've got a 3-day weekend coming up. On the way, we've got more great hits from today and yesterday. Imagine Dragons on the way.
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7: Here's your WHOP Weather Center forecast. A heat advisory continues until 8 p.m. Friday night. Bright sunshine expected this afternoon, with daytime highs approaching 93. Southwesterly winds 5 to 10 miles an hour. Clear skies again tonight, lows around 72. Highs level off around 95 tomorrow. Ample sunshine expected. That's the forecast. I'm meteorologist Megan Mulford for 98.7 Light FM. 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

0: Katy Perry, Waking Up in Vegas, part of a perfect mix of today and yesterday for your Monday workday. Liz Stark with Teddy Swims on the way.
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6: Here's your WHOP Weather Center forecast. A heat advisory continues until 8 p.m. Friday night. Ample sunshine expected this afternoon, with daytime highs approaching 93. Southwest winds 5 to 10 miles an hour. Clear skies again tonight. Lows dip down to about 73. Daytime highs approaching 97. Tomorrow, bright sunshine. That's the forecast. I'm meteorologist Megan Mulford for 98.7 Light FM. Currently, it's 90 degrees.
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0: Jenna Jackson, part of a better mix of feel-good favorites for your workday. Celine Dion on the way and Phillip Phillips coming up.
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0: young men doing this, teen boys and young men trying to maximize their musk scent on those dates. And some are even wearing unwashed shirts and even making sure they have sweated out toxins before they go on their dates. Also, please, please shower. And maybe, I don't know, maybe this is better than really strong cologne. I don't know. You tell me. Coming up, Bruno Mars.
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18: Here's your WHOP Weather Center forecast. A heat advisory continues until 8 p.m. Friday night. Ample sunshine expected this afternoon, with daytime highs approaching 93. Southwest winds 5 to 10 miles an hour. Clear skies again tonight. Lows dip down to about 73. Daytime highs approaching 97. Tomorrow, bright sunshine. That's the forecast. I'm meteorologist Megan Mulford for 98.7 Light FM. Currently, it's 90 degrees.
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One great song right after another. I'm Steve. Hope you're having a good afternoon. I know, kind of a drag back to work today, but we can look forward to the long Labor Day holiday.

0: See, unstoppable. Just like this time of year. I mean, once we get past Labor Day, boy, things really start rolling with Halloween. Then we got Thanksgiving and all the other holidays and the new year. Look out. Now I know why there's a pause kind of between July 4th and Labor Day. It's to get us ready for the end of the year, which just seems, well, unstoppable.
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9: Here's your WHOP Weather Center forecast. A heat advisory continues until 8 p.m. Friday night. Ample sunshine expected this afternoon with daytime highs approaching 93. Southwest winds 5 to 10 miles an hour. Clear skies again tonight. Lows dip down to about 73. Daytime highs approaching 97. Tomorrow, bright sunshine. That's the forecast. I'm meteorologist Megan Mulford for 98.7 Light FM. 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

0: She said she's going to miss Dolly Parton's laugh. They were friends for 50 years plus. That's Cher with Believe and Steve Cassidy with more great music coming up from Tom Petty.
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0: Post Malone, Morgan Wallen, I had some help at Steve Cassidy here helping you through the workday with some great music. Coming up, we're traveling through outer space, Taibo, deep fried chicken, and the best soy latte you ever had. Pumpkin spice, of course, with Train coming up next.
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6: Here's your WHOP Weather Center forecast. A heat advisory continues until 8 p.m. Friday night. Ample sunshine expected this afternoon with daytime highs approaching 93. Southwest winds 5 to 10 miles an hour. Clear skies again tonight. Lows dip down to about 73. Daytime highs approaching 97. Tomorrow, bright sunshine. That's the forecast. I'm meteorologist Megan Mulford for 98.7 Light FM. 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

Dolly Parton was a big supporter of Britney Spears, particularly during the conservatorship situation, the Free Britney movement. Of course, Dolly loved everybody, supported everybody.

0: 16 weeks at number one on the country chart and 19 weeks on the Billboard Hot 100. The only song that spent more time at number one is the Queen of Christmas, Mariah Carey. All I Want for Christmas Is You has spent 22 weeks over its lifetime at number one. But here comes Ella, now tied with Old Town Road and a bar song from Shaboozey at 19 weeks at number one. And if my math is correct, two or three more weeks at number one to tie Mariah. I was told there'd be no math.
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11: Here's your WHOP Weather Center forecast. A heat advisory continues until 8 p.m. Friday night. Ample sunshine expected this afternoon, with daytime highs approaching 93. Southwest winds 5 to 10 miles an hour. Clear skies again tonight. Lows dip down to about 73. Daytime highs approaching 97. Tomorrow, bright sunshine. That's the forecast. I'm meteorologist Megan Mulford for 98.7 Light FM. Currently, it's 94 degrees.
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0: Just like that, one great song right after another. You know how we do it. Best mix of the 80s and 90s to today. I'm Steve. Happy birthday. If today's your birthday, you share it with Marcia Clark. Remember her from the OJ trial, maybe. Also, Richard Gere, celebrating his birthday today, star of Pretty Woman. And he's in a great show now I've been watching called The Agency as an elder CIA statesman. Also celebrating today, Debbie Gibson, Gina Schock from the Go-Go's, and Chris Tucker celebrating his birthday today. Chris Tucker, the original Kevin Hart.
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0: Heart, What About Love? Steve Cassidy with the best mix of music all afternoon. Thanks for hanging out today. More great music coming up. Hang on for Lifehouse next.
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10: 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I'm Derek Watson.
11: And I'm Amy Watson. We are co-chairs of the United Way campaign this year. 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
4: Here's your WHOP Weather Center forecast. A heat advisory continues until 8 p.m. Friday night. Ample sunshine expected this afternoon, with daytime highs approaching 93. Southwest winds 5 to 10 miles an hour. Clear skies again tonight. Lows dip down to about 73. Daytime highs approaching 97. Tomorrow, bright sunshine. That's the forecast. I'm meteorologist Megan Mulford for 98.7 Light FM. Currently, it's 94 degrees.
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Best mix of music all afternoon. Carrie Underwood back to sing the Sunday Night Football song, 14 seasons and counting. Are you ready for some football? Roster cuts and switches, and the official kickoff is on Thursday. Why does the NFL week start on Thursday? Doesn't seem right. Should start on Sunday, as God planned.

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0: paid a nice tribute to Dolly Parton doing shows at Madison Square Garden last week. Funny bit over the weekend, too. Harry Styles talking about how great it is to play Madison Square Garden, home of the world champion New York Knicks, and a great place to have a wedding. If you've got the resources. Coming up, more great music. You know that. Police, right after Olivia Dean, next.
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8: Here's your WHOP Weather Center forecast. A heat advisory continues until 8 p.m. Friday night. Lows dip down to about 73 tonight under clear skies, winds out of the south at around 5 miles an hour. Ample sunshine expected again tomorrow. Daytime highs approaching 97. Lows level off around 74. Tomorrow night, clear skies. That's the forecast. I'm meteorologist Megan Mulford for 98.7 Light FM. Currently, it's 94 degrees.
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0: That's Michael Bolton. Yeah, you never know what you're going to hear. That's called Steel Bars. Played Every Breath You Take by the Police. Someone's always watching. If you're not paranoid, you're right where they want you to be. Coming up, more great music from Pat Benatar right after Hozier next.
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0: Weird song, but I do love it. Fatboy Slim and Praise You. Hi, it's Steve. Hope you're having a good afternoon. Thanks for listening. Wrapping up the workday. Ready to hit the road with Katy Perry and Teenage Dream coming up.
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7: Here's your WHOP Weather Center forecast. A heat advisory continues until 8 p.m. Friday night. Lows dip down to about 73 tonight. Under clear skies, winds out of the south at around 5 miles an hour. Ample sunshine expected again tomorrow. Daytime highs approaching 97. Lows level off around 74. Tomorrow night, clear skies. That's the forecast. I'm meteorologist Megan Mulford for 98.7 Light FM. Currently, it's 94 degrees.
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1: NBC News Radio. I'm Chris Caraggio. Jurors in the Lindsey Clancy trial have been excused for the day. They'll be back tomorrow for a fourth day of deliberations. Clancy admits to strangling her three young children in their Massachusetts home in 2023, but pleaded not guilty by reason of insanity. Prosecutors allege the killings were premeditated, while the defense claims that Clancy suffered a postpartum psychotic break. Jurors may consider murder, manslaughter, or not guilty verdicts. At least two people have died and 15 others are missing after catastrophic flash floods raced through the Grand Canyon over the weekend. A man's body was recovered along the Colorado River, although it's not clear when or where the second body was found. The tragedy unfolded Saturday when intense rainfall sent water rushing through the canyon. Over 60 people were airlifted to safety from Phantom Ranch and the Lower North Kaibab Trail. Officials say the flooding damaged a key water pipeline serving tourists. I'm Chris Caraggio, NBC News Radio.
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3: Good evening, and this is Deontay Berry reporting. Heat and a noted lack of rain chances will usher in a week that feels like summer is holding on with all its might in the region. The National Weather Service in Paducah has issued a heat advisory to be in effect all the way through Friday evening, and meteorologist Kate Hickford says with possibly record-breaking warm low temperatures in the evening, there won't be much relief from the heat this week.
4: Slam dunk 100 and above, especially starting tomorrow. It looks like Wednesday and Thursday are probably going to be the hottest days of the week. The middle table is the high temperature forecast. So you can see, Wednesday and Thursday, those temperatures are pushing 100. So those are going to be probably the two hottest days of the week. And our overnight temperatures, our minimum temperatures, are going to be in record-breaking territory for warm lows in a couple of instances, just because we're going to stay very warm overnight, so we're not really going to see a whole lot of relief.
3: The one upside, Hickford says, is that the humidity won't be quite as high as it's been in the past, keeping us out of the excessive heat warning category. That said, heat index values will still linger around 100 degrees, so everyone should stay hydrated and keep to air conditioning as much as possible. With no appreciable rain chances in the forecast for at least the next 7 days, Hickford says some areas could even experience a flash drought.
4: But the drought may worsen over the next week or two, with below average precipitation expected and above average temperatures. And there is a risk of rapid onset drought over southern portions of SEMO and the Missouri Boot Heel in the 8 to 14 day outlook, which we'll get to here in a minute. The CPC 8 to 14 day temperature and precip outlooks show a very good signal for above average temperatures.
3: Genuine Fertilizer Solutions hosted a ribbon cutting for its new facility at Hopkinsville Industrial Park on Monday and shared how local fertilizer production will benefit farmers in the region. The fertilizer business is led by President Dave Barbie, who got the idea for the business 10 years ago. Sales and Marketing Director Tom Daniel says a lot of the fertilizer local farmers use is produced out of the state. Since their fertilizer is being produced in town, Daniel says farmers can save around 40 to 50 cents per gallon of fertilizer. He also says that they'll craft fertilizers to accommodate what farmers need. Operations will begin in October.
5: Typically, the fertilizers that are being purchased and brought here now have at least about 40 cents a gallon. So if you take a truckload, 4,500 gallons of product, and you bring it here, we're saving them anywhere from 40 to 50 cents a gallon just on the product being produced here versus being produced somewhere else and brought in. You've got to remember, when you talk about liquid fertilizer, it has a lot of liquid components to it, but a lot of it's water, too, that we use to blend with, right? It just costs a lot of money to blend. So you want to get as close to the original source as you can, so we believe we can save the growers a lot of money.
3: Kentucky Transportation Cabinet District 1 announced that Jason Looper is set to serve as the district's next chief engineer following Kyle Pote's retirement on Monday. According to a news release, Looper has worked with KYTC for 24 years and most recently served as a branch manager of Project Delivery and Preservation Branch 2 for the past 7 years. Looper says he's honored to serve the district in this role and looks forward to strengthening communities and building upon the relationships established with local officials across the 12 counties. Motorists in Todd County need to be aware that starting on Wednesday, a section of U.S. 41 will be closed for a couple of weeks. This is to allow for a project to widen U.S. 79 in southern Todd County near the Tennessee state line. According to a news release, U.S. 41 will close between U.S. 79 and Kentucky 181 for roughly 2 weeks, weather permitting. A detour will be in place where motorists can follow the signs using Kentucky 181. A Christian County grand jury issued indictments for robbery, assault, and wanton endangerment crimes on Friday. 34-year-old Keyshane Redmond was indicted for first-degree robbery and first-degree assault after he reportedly stabbed a man in the abdomen and attempted to rob him on June 26th at a location on East 6th Street. And double murder suspect Anthony Gaines was tried on separate assault charges last week, where a jury found him mostly not guilty on those offenses. By mostly not guilty, we mean that a jury of his peers found him not guilty on the charge of third-degree assault on a corrections officer, not guilty on 4 counts of third-degree terroristic threatening, and 1 third-degree assault charge was dismissed. He was, however, found guilty of harassment with physical contact, and he must serve 90 days in jail on that charge. That's been your news, Deontay Berry reporting.
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7: Here's your WHOP Weather Center forecast. A heat advisory continues until 8 p.m. Friday night. Lows dip down to about 73 tonight under clear skies, winds out of the south at around 5 miles an hour. Ample sunshine expected again tomorrow, daytime highs approaching 97. Lows level off around 74. Tomorrow night, clear skies. That's the forecast. I'm meteorologist Megan Mulford for 98.7 Light FM. Currently, it's 94 degrees.
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0: Chicago, and you're the inspiration. I'm Steve. A little bit earlier, I was talking about how the NFL schedule always starts on Thursday, which doesn't seem right to me. It should start on Sunday. Well, I was mistaken. Week one actually starts on Wednesday this year. September 9th, the first game, Super Bowl champion Seattle Seahawks hosting the New England Patriots for game one on Wednesday. Then the Thursday night football. Then the full schedule of Sunday, excuse me, and then Monday night football, of course. I feel like, though, the week should start on Sunday. Why doesn't it start on Sunday?
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6: Here's your WHOP Weather Center forecast. A heat advisory continues until 8 p.m. Friday night. Lows dip down to about 73 tonight. Under clear skies, winds out of the south at around 5 miles an hour. Ample sunshine expected again tomorrow. Daytime highs approaching 97. Lows level off around 74. Tomorrow night, clear skies. That's the forecast. I'm meteorologist Megan Mulford for 98.7 Light FM. 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

0: I don't know if I want you or I need you, but I'm dying to find out. It's Steve. I don't know if I want this or need this, but I am curious about trying it. Some ballparks across the country. This particular one, Coors Field in Denver, is now offering a buffalo chicken pizza donut. A lot going on there. A lot to unpack. Regular donut with mozzarella cheese, buffalo chicken, and then ranch dressing on it. I don't know. If a regular pizza donut is not exciting enough for you, now you have the buffalo chicken pizza donut. It does excite my gut a little bit, honestly.
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0: Alex Warren, Ordinary, with Steve Cassidy, and great music, doing what I can to make this an extraordinary day, or at least a better day, with great music on the radio to wrap up the workday, get you on the road home. Call me crazy, it's Gnarls Barkley coming up.
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6: Here's your WHOP Weather Center forecast. A heat advisory continues until 8 p.m. Friday night. Lows dip down to about 73 tonight. Under clear skies, winds out of the south at around 5 miles an hour. Ample sunshine expected again tomorrow. Daytime highs approaching 97. Lows level off around 74. Tomorrow night, clear skies. That's the forecast. I'm meteorologist Megan Mulford for 98.7 Light FM. 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

0: 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The Daisy Chain Fields Festival, a great success. $10 million for women's charities, matched by a donation from Melinda Gates, another $10 million. So $20 million total for women's charity. Great show. Lots of ladies and young ladies and women, girls in attendance, girl dads too, I'm sure. And a great picture I saw over the weekend. Iconic, one of those pictures. It was Olivia Rodrigo, Sarah McLachlan, Stevie Nicks, and Hermione Granger, Emma Watson, all in a photo from the festival. It was cool, but congratulations to a great, successful event. Lilith Fair 2.0, I'm ready for it.
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7: Here's your WHOP Weather Center forecast. A heat advisory continues until 8 p.m. Friday night. Lows dip down to about 73 tonight. Under clear skies, winds out of the south at around 5 miles an hour. Ample sunshine expected again tomorrow. Daytime highs approaching 97. Lows level off around 74. Tomorrow night, clear skies. That's the forecast. I'm meteorologist Megan Mulford for 98.7 Light FM. 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

0: That's Charlie Puth and Attention with Steve Cassidy. Thanking you for your attention this afternoon. Appreciate you listening. Hope you're having a good one. The weekend coming up with Blinding Lights right after Aerosmith and Crazy. Could end up being a pretty crazy end of the week. A lot of people traveling. One last time, one last road trip before things really get crazy with the holidays coming, Labor Day holidays coming up. They say be on the lookout for, well, as always, look out for the other guy.
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7: Come here, baby. 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

0: Just about coming to the end of another Manic Monday. Steve Cassidy with more great music coming up, including Taylor Swift and Blank Space next.
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3: 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The WNBA season is now on a break for the FIBA World Cup in Germany. The Indiana Fever have secured a playoff spot and boast a 26-14 record. Their dynamic backcourt duo of Caitlin Clark and Kelsey Mitchell each scored 34 points in Friday night's win over the Connecticut Sun. Clark also became the first player in league history to have a second straight game with 30 or more points and 10 assists.
4: Yeah, I mean, I feel really good. I feel probably the best I've ever felt in my career, and from a confidence standpoint too. Now I feel like I'm just playing. 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
3: Clark and her Fever teammate Aaliyah Boston will both be representing the USA squad at the FIBA World Cup. 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
1: Here's your WHOP Weather Center forecast. A heat advisory continues until 8 p.m. Friday night. Lows dip down to about 73 tonight under clear skies, winds out of the south at around 5 miles an hour. Ample sunshine expected again tomorrow. Daytime highs approaching 97. Lows level off around 74. Tomorrow night, clear skies. That's the forecast. I'm meteorologist Megan Mulford for 98.7 Light FM. 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
1: 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We get together to talk, to pry into your business, to find out what in the world is going on in your world, and then to try to find the perfect song to go with that situation.